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Kristen, tell me what's going on in Palm Harbor tonight.

0: 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It's Brian Fink, Berlander in the mix. Nicole, tell me what's going on in Brandon tonight.
1: Not much. The stagnant water from the rain recently has made it a little smelly, but we're good.
0: Well, that escalated quickly, Nicole. Where are you in Brandon so I can stay away from that stinky area?
1: I'm over by the Great Lakes over in Stafford.
0: Woo! I can smell it from here.

0: 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It's Brian Fink. You got Berlander in the mix. 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Shouts out to Jim in Largo, Camber, texting in to 97720. 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

0: 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WFLZ Tampa Bay, it's Brian Fink. You got Berlander in the mix. 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How do you pronounce your name?
1: Asia.
0: Man, if I would have bet my house on that, I would be living on Del Mabry right now. Asia, what part of town are you listening in?
1: Tampa.
0: Thank you for being a part of the weekend rollout. Are you having a good Friday night?
1: Yes, I'm making treats.
0: Oh, what kind of treats are you making, Asia?
1: Well, I don't know if I can say too much, but they're huge.
0: Well, don't worry. I'll be there in like 30 minutes.

0: 93.3 FLZ. It's Brian Fink, Berlander in the mix. Whatever you got going on for your Friday night all over Tampa Bay, let me shout you out and show you some love for being a part of our Friday night fam. Just text your first name and what part of town you're listening in to 97720. 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What part of town are you listening in?
1: Brandon.
0: And what did you text in a 97720?
1: That you are keeping me sane while my son is practicing his driving before he takes his license, driving exam next week.
0: First of all, I wish him and you so much luck right now. But I've got a vivid memory of my dad taking me to a parking lot to teach me how to drive. And I started driving with both feet.
1: Oh, no.
0: I had 1 foot on the gas and 1 foot on the brake.
1: Oh, my gosh, no.
0: Let's hope your son's not doing that.
1: No, I'll pop him real quick.

0: 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It's Brian Fink, Verlander in the mix. Happy 23rd birthday to Melissa, texting in to 97720 in Riverview. Thank you for celebrating with us, Melissa. Candy, how are you?
1: I'm well, thank you. How you doing?
0: I'm doing great now that you called. What part of town are you listening in?
1: I'm in New Tampa.
0: And what you got going on for your Friday night in New Tampa?
1: Unfortunately, I was just out of wake, but I'm going home now.
0: Oh, my condolences, Candy. I'm sorry.
1: Thank you.
0: I hope your weekend gets a lot better.
1: It will. Thank you.
0: Thank you for being a part of the weekend rollout.
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It's Brian Fink. I am Brian Fink on Insta. DJ Jamie Ferreira and Verlander killing it again in the mix. Kicking off your weekend louder. I'll be back here tomorrow night and every Saturday night at 1 a.m. We count down the biggest dance songs in the country on America's Dance 30. 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

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Chapel Rome, Big Pondy Club right there inside the show as we party coast to coast. Then all across the country, it's Mike Gia, V, and the Night Crew. What a voice Santa Spiral right here has.

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2: Mikey V in the show. 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

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Teddy Swims, a Mr. Know-It-All right there. Props to my guy Teddy Swims. A few weeks ago announced his North American tour kicking off in September. DJ Goofy White getting the mix. This will be the show as we party together all across the country. Olivia Dean now.

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Kyla and Zara Larsson, what a fun collab right there. She did it again inside the show. It's Mikey B and the Night Crew talking about fun collabs. One of our favorites right here, Tame Impala.

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It's Mikey V and the Night Crew Dope Song from a Dominic Fike Baby Doll coming next. By the way, this is the biggest party on your radio all across the country because of you. 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

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It's Mikey V and the Night Crew. Olivia Rodrigo right here. Really cool. Announced her new festival, Daisy Chain Fields. 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

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Teddy Swims, Mr. Know-It-All, his North American tour kicks off in September. It's Mikey V and the Night Crew. A bunch of DMs for new Drake, Janice, STFU. Got that coming in 5 minutes. Santa Spyro now inside the show.

33FLZ. Perfect song to party to right there, man. Pitbull, Lil Jon, Damela, Miami, inside the show. It's Mikey B and the Night Crew, as promised. We're partying with you, the biggest party on your radio. We're doing it all night long.

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Medusa right there, one of my favorites inside the show. It's Mikey V and the Night Crew. Yes, Olivia Rodrigo announced her festival, Daisy Chain Fields, all female performers and all the money supporting female

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Bieber, Speed Demon right there inside the show. It's Mikey V and the Night Crew. Partying with you coast to coast and all across the country. So we all watched Sesame Street at some time. Cookie Monster.

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93.3 FLZ. What's up? It's Terry stepping in on Tampa Bay's number one and only hit music channel on your Saturday morning. Yeah, it's 2 a.m. So whether you're leaving the bar, having a case of insomnia, staying up late watching some TV, hey, I got all of your favorites coming up in minutes, so don't go anywhere. Kicking off with some new Olivia Rodrigo, Drop Dead. All right.

We're so close to the 4th of July. That means you got 1 week left to win $2,500. 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

wasn't okay then, but it is okay now. But they are getting ready to air it next month. We don't have an exact date. They just said at some point in July. I know all of those men who are just waiting to go famous. That's why they joined the show anyway. Are so excited that their season's finally going to air. 93.3 FM.

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It's not too bad. Only, you know, 6.5 hours with no traffic. 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If there's one thing you need to know about me, though, is if I get behind the wheel, I become a rage demon every single time. It doesn't matter where, how far. I'm always angry when I'm in the car. So 6.5 hours by myself with no traffic? Ooh, it's going to be so bad. I need all of your tips. 97720, because I hate being in the car. What are the snacks that I need to be getting? What are the activities as you're driving? I don't know. Can you do anything other than stare at the road? Probably not. Give me all your help, please. Good.

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And Toy Story 5 is set to break the box office once again this weekend. Let me know at 977-20. Have you gone?

I love when I get to play this collab right here. Madonna and Sabrina Carpenter. I'm still so obsessed with this music video. Madonna just looks so good. Can I please be her? Bring Your Love on 93.3 FLZ.

The Devil Wears Prada 2 is finally coming to Disney Plus. I'm so excited. It's Terry on 93.3 FLZ, and it's scheduled to drop Wednesday, July 29th. So literally this Wednesday, we're finally getting it. So if you haven't gone to theaters, don't worry. Just wait a couple more days, and you can finally stream it on Disney Plus.

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Z, America moves on in the World Cup. I'm so excited. They might have lost their third game. Oh, don't worry. They still moved on to play Bosnia and Herzegovina this Wednesday at 8 p.m. So make sure to tune in. I'm so excited. We've even had the games going on during our floor bar classes at one of my studios. Everyone is invested. Work out. 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

Wedding of the Century is set to happen on Friday, July 3rd. Yeah, we are getting so close. It's Terry on 93.3 FLZ, and it looks like it's happening at Madison Square Garden. Travis Kelce and Taylor Swift, I still don't believe it. We even got confirmation from George Kittle, 49ers tight end, that said that he actually asked Travis Kelce about it being at Madison Square Garden, and all he did was laugh at him. So it seems like the people who are going don't even really know what's going on either. Regardless, it's meant to be a multi-day event with a reception one day and then another celebration, I guess, the next day. I'm just so in tune. I cannot wait to see what they end up doing.

I'm the kind of person that works out once and believes that they're just going to wake up with abs the next day. It's Terry on 93.3 FLZ, and I've said this consistently once a week for the last 4 months on the one day a week that I work out. And yet, I still wake up the next day with no abs. Maybe I need to be a little bit more.

The name of this song is a hard little tongue twister, believe it or not. I love you like a love song. Selena Gomez, one of my fave throwbacks of all time. Say that three times fast and you're going to mix up all the loves and likes. 93.3.

fade off. The cat mom guilt is so real right now. 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And don't worry, my neighbor's going to come check on my little kitten. But she will be home alone for a couple days, spending the night by herself for the first time. I am torn to pieces about it. I've cried so many times already. Oh gosh, I did get a little camera so I can watch her, but I feel so guilty right now. I'm like, I'm just not going to live my life. I'm not going to go on any trips unless I can take her with me.

Corner, and that means you only got a couple more chances to win $2,500 towards your dream trip. 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So set those alarms for this week, 8 a.m., 11 a.m., 2 p.m., and 5 p.m., so that you can win that money and make this summer amazing. All right.

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2: 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By the way, we want you to say that. 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I'll play you saying the station name and sounding all official and, you know, making us sound good. Check this out. Like, this is some good stuff.
3: 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You guys are great. Keep up doing the good work.
0: So leave us a message. We'll play it on the air. You can help us co-host the whole entire show. So last night I'm talking to my fiance. Let's see if she did normally at this time is in meetings and stuff like that. Shame on her for being successful at her
4: having
0: job.
4: Having a real job.
0: Yeah.
4: Ooh, shame, shame, shame.
0: Shame on us for having bills we gotta pay.
4: bills.
0: We're getting married at the end of the year, and something that is important to the both of us is bettering our lifestyles, getting in shape. You know, obviously we want to look good for the wedding, mm-hmm. but then also, you know, you got to get in shape for
5: your
0: the
5: partner.
0: Future, whatever we're going to have in the future. If we, you know, are lucky enough to have kids, or if we want to, I don't know, travel for our honeymoon and, like, be guilt-free. And mm-hmm. I have very low self-confidence, so, like, I, you know, it's hard for me to enjoy things if I'm consistently looking at my belly. So anyways, one of those things is I like to play sports. I like to be active. I have massive ADHD, so I have to be, like, doing, like, it's too hard for me to run. I lose interest in it too quick. I got addicted to it for a little bit, but then my brain goes too nuts. I got to have something that I'm consistently doing. So I thought to myself, what if we started an intramural basketball team? You know, I got all the boys and the girls ready to go. Why did you just roll your eyes?
4: I didn't.
0: Oh,
4: I thought you did. Did you not see what happened with our fiance? Didn't he play basketball and hurt his ankle?
5: Yeah. We used his Catholic kind of
4: have you seen his foot? It's purple.
1: How long ago was this, Katie?
4: No, she showed me yesterday.
5: Last week?
4: It looks like it's going to fall off.
5: It's just, it's from like a muscle tear, and I guess the blood then pools at your ankle. On your ankle.
4: So his ankle isn't hurt. Oh my God.
5: You want to see it?
4: Purple.
0: Wait, this happened when him and I were playing basketball?
5: Yeah.
1: Purple.
4: I'm not playing with you if you can injuries like this.
0: Okay, well.
1: We'll get him a, let me see. Oh my gosh!
5: He can walk on it and everything.
1: He didn't tear anything.
4: Joe, how did he do
1: that? He did.
4: You were with him.
0: Because he did. He tore a muscle.
5: I think he strained something. So we're friends with the nurse, and he gave her all of the symptoms, and he's okay. So he's been icing and elevating it.
4: So
5: it's
4: how
5: getting
4: did,
5: better.
4: How did he actually do it? Were you playing basketball in a real? Were you? Because now I'm getting nervous.
1: Joe crossed the
4: ball. We are all over 30. We are right. Not young. Right. I'm not yucking your yum right
0: since
4: now.
0: We're going to kind of run short on time. We're going to have to let's push this whole entire thing back a sec. Are you serious?
5: Yeah.
4: He's okay. Sean's very resilient.
5: Our big man's down.
0: We might not want to podcast this because this is not going to help with what I want to get into.
1: Okay.
0: That really, you know, the whole we played for 2 hours. Okay. And for like an hour and a half, we're like, we should not play one-on-one. Like, we need to get back into shape. Uh-huh. We need to, like, you know, this is our first day and everything. And then at the end, we were like, you want to play a little one-on-one? And I'm playing defense. Uh-huh. Sean just dribbles. I'm looking at his face, okay. And I just see his face, his eyes widen. He went like this, and then he fell to the ground.
4: Oh.
0: But we thought it was a cramp. Oh. That's not a cramp.
4: Also, he laid down for a little bit. He didn't get up immediately.
0: He might have been down for...
5: Because I walked to meet up with them because I wanted to shoot around. And I walk up and Joe goes, your fiance almost died. And I'm like, what happened?
0: And Sean was laying on the ground.
5: Yeah. Wow. No, he's okay. I think it was just like a strain.
0: Okay.
4: Listen, again, we're all over 30. These injuries, yes. I'm nervous.
0: All right.
5: But let's do the basketball thing.
1: There's a reason why our friend Aaron Jacobson doesn't play softball anymore.
0: Well,
4: I'm nervous. I don't want any more injuries.
0: This sucks. Well, why this sucks?
4: Why?
0: Because last night Alyssa says she doesn't want me to play intramural sports because she's afraid I'm going to get hurt before the wedding.
4: Yeah, ooh. She's right.
1: Yeah, you don't want a torn ACL before.
0: But that's so
1: wedding.
0: Bogus.
4: That she's right.
0: Damn it!
4: You just got to go shoot free throws by yourself.
1: Stick to golf.
0: I got to move real quick. Coming up next in 800-409-9393, I want to know about the injuries before the weddings. Also, if you play intramural sports as an adult, what ended up happening? I had no idea. I talk to him every day. He has not told me that.
5: I think he wanted to downplay it.
0: I feel so bad.
5: Don't feel bad. He said he dragged his toe. It was his fault.
0: I
4: the bag's on him.
0: I blame the shot.
5: It was his day off. So
0: he did. Right before we go outside, he goes,
5: I mean, I probably would too. He was like, let a Tito's at.
0: He literally was like, you want a shot? I'm like, we're going to go play basketball in 110 degree weather.
5: I mean, that's what you're supposed to do as an adult. And it's an intramural game.
0: That's right. Coming up next.

0: 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Hey, it's Joe from St. Pete, and we are 93.3 FLZ. Mm. 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
2: ¡Yeah, vamos! ¡Huepa!
0: So go leave us that talkback. We'll play you. I mean, this might be the new thing we do on the show. We might do this forever. Forever. That's what Alyssa and I are going to have. Forever. And the end of the year, we're going to get married, and I can't wait. And my fiance got very bold last night. She made a bold statement. She told me I can't play intramural basketball. And to that I say, I'm not going to listen to you.
2: You should listen.
0: No, I'm going to.
2: She knows, right?
0: She's terrified. I guess she has a coworker that like tore his something in his knee like a week before the wedding. So like in the wedding, he had crutches and like a brace on.
2: Way to ruin photos.
0: But like,
3: and just the overall experience. Think about this, Joe. If you're walking down the aisle with that, and then you're right, Ashley.
2: The first dance.
3: Come on, man. There's a reason why, Joe, in pro contracts for players, and I know you're not a pro athlete.
0: I kind
3: of
0: am.
3: But you kind of are.
0: With
3: you're wearing your kit right now. But there's a reason where they void contracts if somebody gets injured doing another sport. Like, for example, I'm sure there's some Bucks players that have in their contract, you can't go skiing, or you can't be playing off-season basketball and stuff like that.
0: I'm not going to go skiing. I just want to play some intramural basketball.
3: Yeah, I know, but that happened.
2: There's a big chance that you could get injured.
0: I can never get you guys to say yes to anything, and
3: yes,
0: I finally got you all to say yes to playing basketball.
2: I'll say yes after you get married.
3: Yes, I agree.
2: January 2027, I'll play basketball with you.
0: We got to start it now, guys.
3: Why?
2: And now that you're so adamant on it, I know something's going to happen.
0: You guys might not be interested in it in 6 months.
2: We can play horse.
3: Or pig.
2: I could be down with that.
0: Yeah. I want a ball. I want a hoop.
2: No, because I'm telling you, crushes will not look good with the tux.
0: I want someone to go, hey, where you been? Haven't seen you in a while. And I want to answer, been hooping.
2: Don't know, with a brace.
0: I want someone to call me and not pick up. And then I text them and go, sorry, I was hooping.
2: I was playing basketball. So.
0: That's right. 800-409-9393. Anyone listening right now get like an injury in their adult life doing something that maybe they shouldn't have been doing, or did you have? I mean, is anyone listening who did kind of ruin their wedding pictures or have a significant other who did something like that? I really thought that you guys were going to convince, you know, Alyssa. I had this plan that I was going to play this moment back, and she was going to go, you know what? Because let me tell you something. She loves Ashley and Katie. She loves Jed too, but like, you know, girls-wise.
2: That
0: she
2: moral compass,
0: really,
2: she's like, yeah, they know what I'm talking about.
0: She loves you. I was hoping that maybe you'd be on my side, and then I could. But then Katie tells me, last week, her fiance and I played basketball. I had no idea. But his foot is black and blue.
2: It's crazy. He looks like a zombie. And he would have ruined the photos had they had a wedding in a couple weeks.
0: Yeah.
2: He might have been limping.
0: Is he limping?
4: A little bit. See? It's still pretty swollen.
2: Mm-hmm. You don't want to walk with a limp, bro. Not on your wedding day.
0: I bet it just...
5: Okay.
0: Hey, Kaylee.
5: Hi, good morning, guys.
0: Good morning. Kaylee, what happened on your wedding day?
5: So the day before the rehearsal dinner, so 2 days before the wedding, my husband decided to have his bachelor party, and they all went and played paintball, and they all had welts underneath their suits. So thankfully, you couldn't see them in the pictures, but it was a very funny sight to see them all at the rehearsal in the morning, and they're all just
2: welted up,
5: covered just in spots,
2: beat up.
0: Did you say funny?
5: It was funny, yeah.
0: Did you?
5: It actually was funny.
0: When you laugh, do you smile?
5: I do.
0: So in other words, your husband made you smile on your wedding day.
5: He did make me smile on my wedding day, but I also threatened his life if he got injured that I would not be pushing him down the aisle with a wheelchair or anything.
4: Get down there yourself.
5: I would move the date.
6: Right. You know what?
5: I would move the date.
4: She said she'd move the date.
0: You women are so bold. You know, I would never say to Alyssa that I wouldn't push her down the aisle, but she literally told me, she was like, we're going to cancel the wedding.
2: She's like, I won't even show up.
0: Nope. I would never say that.
5: I don't want any negative energy that day. And if it throws me off, nope.
4: And an injury will throw you off.
0: This is crazy. All right, Kaylee. Love
4: you. She didn't meet you with a broken leg.
0: Hey, oh, my man, come on. You're going to be one of those guys on the intramural basketball team.
7: Hey, yo, my man, play basketball. You know that you can, like, walk out the studio and trip and break your arm?
0: Yep.
7: It could happen.
0: It could.
7: You could go to the bathroom, the floor is wet, slip and fall, bump, done.
4: Just but that's an accident. Basketball. Playing basketball, right. He's asking for an injury.
2: Yeah, you're putting yourself in that situation.
7: How long you been playing basketball, Joe?
4: When's the last time you played basketball, Joe?
7: Have you had an accident your whole life? No.
4: The last time he played, he was 21.
7: Okay. He's not that far off.
4: Yeah, it is.
0: Yeah. Jules, we would be taking the opportunity for you to play basketball away if we don't do this. So I can't take that away from you either.
7: Yeah, no, absolutely not. We can't do this. Like, no. If he wants to play basketball. Like,
0: that's right.
7: I'm like, you can literally just trip on your way to your car.
4: And I'm not saying that that's not a possibility, right. But I'm also saying Katie and I are saying he's putting himself in a position to get injured.
2: Yeah, it's too risky. Do not tempt fate.
7: He's never gotten injured, though. He hasn't gotten injured.
2: He hasn't played since he was actually an athlete.
3: He hasn't gotten injured. Keyword is yet.
2: Yeah.
4: The chances are not zero. It can happen.
0: You guys.
7: He could throw his hit playing golf, though.
4: He could throw his hit playing golf.
0: True. I could get hurt playing golf.
3: Why do you want to play a sport where the chance of injury is exponentially higher than playing golf?
0: I was playing golf over the weekend, and I hit a bad shot. I mainly hit bad shots, and I went to slam the club on the ground. And instead, I slammed it on my shin. You guys should see my shin. It hurts.
7: Oh, my goodness.
0: Yeah, but in basketball, I don't have a golf club.
3: No, you just have a ball.
0: I just have a ball. Ball's
2: and
0: life.
2: And concrete. Bumping around.
7: Ashley and Katie want you to live in the bubble, Joe.
4: I do until December.
0: They're no fun. Jules and I have a new team, and you guys aren't invited.
3: Until 2027.
7: Right. Yeah. We need to practice on 2K.
0: We do.
7: We got to practice on 2K.
0: You tell me when, Jules. We can play. You want to play today?
7: If I get home on time, you know. Work sucks. I know.
4: Adulting. Yeah, they said it'd be fun.
0: All right. I'll text you.
7: Bye.
0: Adam, you know, help me out on this. You agree. This would be the best opportunity for us.
8: Hey, yo, my man. You're already married, dude. So let's not. Joe, you're not married. So. You don't want to be walking down the aisle like that, dude.
4: See?
8: Listen. I the night that I had planned on asking my wife at now to marry me, I actually permission from her parents. Excuse me. I went out and told my brother, I said, I can't play football anymore, dude. I said, I'm gonna hurt myself. Sure enough, I tore everything in my knee. They could not find my ACL, Joe. You don't realize how much you want one till you don't have one.
0: What doctor is going to where they can't find your ACL? That sounds like a doctor.
8: Listen, it exploded, brother. They couldn't find it. It wasn't hanging on. It wasn't hanging on anymore, Joe. Oh, so listen, and the pain is astronomical, dude. Let me tell you something. You're not going to be wanting to walk at all. So, you know, I mean, obviously there's different knee injuries, but man, don't take the chance, dude.
4: Well, you're going to have Jed carrying you down the aisle.
0: Yeah. This is not going the way you thought.
2: Like a baby.
0: Last night, she tells me this, and I go on my phone immediately, and I have that look on my face, and she goes, are you going to talk about this tomorrow? And I'm like, yes. And she's like, it doesn't matter what anyone says, you're not doing it. And I really thought everyone was going to be, I thought Adam would be on my side.
8: Listen, Joe, I still look at pictures. I still look at pictures of actually the day I asked my wife to marry me on the beach with a big ass knee brace on, dude. I almost forgot which knee I could kneel on. Like it's no fun, brother.
0: All right.
8: And I've been playing sports since I was four. So, you know, I'm 44 now, so It's a long ass time.
0: All right, fine. Adam, love you, man. Thank you for the warning, and
2: yeah, thank you for talking some sense into him.
0: Yeah, I'm sure.
8: Well, hopefully I did. And hey, yo, my man's married. I'm in Spring Hill too. Hey, yo, my man. But listen, he can't be giving you any advice like that, brother. He don't have to worry about walking down the aisle.
0: All right, Adam. I'll talk to you later. What a day.
3: Yeah, but then, we just don't want you to end up like Aaron Jacobson.
0: Do me a favor. Don't even podcast.
3: No, I am.
0: Don't even.
3: No, we
0: got to
3: no,
0: get out of
3: the
0: there.
3: Record. Check the record. Let the record show, Your Honor.
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24: Eczema is unpredictable, but you can flare less with Ebglyss, a once-monthly treatment for moderate to severe eczema. After an initial 4-month or longer dosing phase, about 4 in 10 people taking Ebglyss achieved itch relief and clear or almost clear skin at 16 weeks, and most of those people maintain skin that's still more clear at 1 year with monthly dosing.
25: Ebglyss, lebrikizumab, LBKZ, a 250 mg per 2 mL injection, is a prescription medicine used to treat adults and children 12 years of age and older who weigh at least 88 pounds or 40 kilograms with moderate to severe eczema, also called atopic dermatitis, that is not well controlled with prescription therapies used on the skin or topicals, or who cannot use topical therapies. Ebglyss can be used with or without topical corticosteroids. Don't use if you're allergic to Ebglyss. Allergic reactions can occur that can be severe. Eye problems can occur.

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1: I like that. Yeah. That sounds good. Shout out to Stephanie. It says Stephanie Pizza. If your last name is actually Pizza, you are amazing. You're amazing no matter what. You're helping us out, by the way. We need you to say our station name. I did not do it yesterday, and that was a massive mistake. I'll never make that mistake again because you guys are going to help me. So click that red microphone button on our iHeartRadio app, the whole entire show. Why would I say it if you're going to say it? You do it better than me. So leave us that talk back and say 93.3 FLZ. And also, too, if you want to leave a talk back and let us know about this, although just say the station name. Call in about this, please. 800-409-9393. Kiss, baby. Keep it simple, stupid. Pop or soda? Pop or soda? Why do you care so much about this, Katie?
2: Well, I was texting with our friend Toby.
1: We all love Toby.
2: And I was laughing because Toby always makes fun of me because what do you call those things where you park your car and there's floors, there's levels?
1: A garage?
3: Parking garage?
2: I call it a parking ramp.
1: What?
2: It's a parking ramp. That's what we call it in Wisconsin.
4: That's a Wisconsin.
1: Is it because they only have one parking garage?
2: Yeah, a ramp is like, ramp. You park in the ramp.
1: Really?
2: So is it like a skateboard park? Why is it a ramp? And I think it's like a regional thing. It's a ramp.
3: I've never heard a
1: ramp up. We're all from the Midwest.
3: Yeah.
1: I've never heard that.
3: A ramp parking up? Ramp?
2: Ramp up?
3: Mm-mm.
1: Yeah, but what different happens levels? If you go down?
3: Yeah.
2: You ramp down.
3: No.
1: So what do you want to know about pop or soda, though? What do you say?
2: So I was saying, like, what are some things that you say in that Florida that you maybe had to change, but it's like where you're from?
3: I'm never just not calling it pop. It's always pop. I know people call it soda out here.
1: It is soda.
3: It's pop.
1: It's soda. Mm-mm. It is soda.
3: My sister is raising my kids to say soda because they live on the East Coast. I was like, no, it's pop. It's pop.
1: It's soda. I was born in Arizona. They call it soda there. And then we moved to Michigan. They call it pop. They're all wrong.
3: It's pop.
1: They don't know what they're talking about. It's soda. It's been soda. Everyone knows it's soda.
4: Unless you go, dude, Joe, I went to Louisiana one time and I said,
1: yeah,
4: they call it Coke.
3: Our code.
2: Everything's a Coke.
4: Everything's a Coke. So I'm like, hey, can I get a Sprite? Like, you mean a Coke? I'm like, no, I mean a Sprite. Yeah. No, you're like, you want a Coke? And then they say, you ask what kind of Coke you want, and then they'll ask what flavor. And I'm like, that's weird. I don't know. Louisiana people, man. Raging Cajuns are crazy.
1: It's always been pop.
2: What do you call that thing in the hallway where you get a sip?
1: Pop. Does no one listen to me?
3: You said it's always been popping. It is.
1: No, I was waiting for someone to say, no,
4: oh,
1: it's
4: correct
1: soda.
4: You.
3: Oh, yeah. I'm not going to correct you because I think it's fine.
1: I'm not going to correct you. What are you saying?
2: Oh, so what do you call that thing in the hallway where you get a little hydration?
4: A water fountain.
3: Water fountain.
2: It's a bubbler. Coke
1: key?
4: What? It is not a bubbler.
2: That's water.
1: Oh, that's water. That's how you drink water?
3: What do you call
4: the bowl of spoon?
3: Katie, what do you call the thing you push around the grocery store?
2: A cart.
3: Okay. I call it a buggy.
2: See?
3: Go get the buggy.
1: That is, what are you, 90?
3: Go get the buggy.
1: That is not a buggy?
3: Yes.
1: That's like a horse and buggy.
3: They say go get the buggy. Come on.
1: No, no one's ever said get a buggy.
3: I always go get the buggy. Mm-hmm.
1: That's wrong. Everything about that is wrong.
3: No.
1: What else? I'm trying to think of. What are other things?
2: Okay. When you are diagonal from something, are you catty corner or are you kitty corner?
4: Wait,
3: I've never
4: even
3: heard of that.
1: Huh?
4: I've never heard of this.
2: In Florida, it's a catty corner, but in Wisconsin, we call it kitty corner.
1: And Joe doesn't call it.
2: Yeah. Hey, it's like diagonal from you.
3: The kitty corner in my day, back in my day, was something else.
1: I thought like kitty. Hey, Lisa.
5: I say soda. I'm from the East Coast. I'm from New York. But there's also caramel, and it's caramel. So what do you think about that one?
3: Oh, it's caramel.
1: It's caramel.
2: I say caramel.
1: Nope, it's caramel.
5: When I was up East, it was...
3: Do you call it a pecan or pecan?
1: Pecan.
3: Ooh.
1: Pecan.
5: Pecan.
2: Pecan.
3: Yeah, but I know people call it
1: pecan. Pecan pie. No, pecan pie.
3: Pecan pie.
2: Pecan.
1: I think it's pecan pie.
3: Now you're just like malfunctioning.
1: I don't know. I don't know what I call it. Well, to be honest with you, I don't even think I've had a pecan.
5: Orange? Is it orange or orange?
1: Orange.
3: Orange.
1: What about pillow or palo?
3: What?
2: Pillow.
1: Milk
2: pillow.
1: Or milk?
2: Oh, milk.
3: Red or red?
5: Do we say purple or purple?
1: What? If someone says purple, I'm going to think that they had something added.
2: The Panurple.
5: Now you got a good one.
4: That is pink amazing. What's that?
5: Pink or pink?
2: Yeah, he's Lisa, messing with us.
1: We love you, Lisa. You're the best.
5: We love you guys, too. Take care.
1: Tammy, your husband's from Wisconsin, so everything that Katie says, your husband says.
6: Yes, exactly.
1: When something bad happens to him, if there's a mistake or maybe someone's dropped something, does he go, oh?
6: No.
2: Really? Even if I'm like, oh?
1: Oh.
2: Oh.
6: Oh. Oh, I thought you said oops.
2: No.
6: Yeah.
2: Oop, excuse me.
1: Oop.
6: Yep.
1: Is it how are you or how are ya?
2: How are you?
1: It's how are ya.
2: How are you doing?
1: I always get made fun of. My fiance, born and raised in Dunedin, mm-hmm. went to Clearwater High. She says that I talk unbelievably strange.
2: What kind of words do you say?
1: Like, instead of, I don't say you, I say ya. Yeah. How you doing?
2: Okay, yeah.
1: I don't say doing. I say doing.
6: Well, I'm from Pittsburgh, and we say yuns.
1: Oh, yeah,
2: you do. Yeah, you do.
1: Yuns. What does yuns mean? Like, it's like you, right?
6: Yuns means you all.
1: Okay,
2: all right. Say it in a sentence.
1: Yeah, my buddy Clay's from Pittsburgh, and he always says stuff like that, and I'm confused. You know who doesn't? DJ?
6: That's how you know somebody from Pittsburgh.
1: I like that.
6: But I just wanted to give Katie a little bit of credit.
1: Yeah, well, sometimes we got to give Katie credit, don't we?
2: Thank you.
1: Tammy, we love you.
2: I can get it.
1: Tell your husband we say
6: hi. Love you guys.
2: Love you. And go Pacco.
1: Sally, you're from Ohio, and your grandparents would say soda pop. Why do both?
7: I don't know. I just remember as a child. I mean, I've got a few years on me, so... I just remember my grandma always calling it soda pop. You know, she would tell my grandpa, she called him Rick, and she'd be like, Rick, go get me a soda pop.
1: Soda pop.
7: So I don't know, you know, and like I said, I mean, I'm not
2: young.
7: That's
2: acceptable.
7: Young, yeah, I do remember that.
2: Yeah.
7: I always called it pop in Ohio, but I have transitioned to calling it soda living in Florida.
2: Oh, come on. Don't let anything change you. Be your own self.
3: Stick to your roots.
1: No, say soda. Soda's right.
7: What about, we're talking about stuff. What about crick or creek?
1: Creek?
2: It's the crick. What?
1: Yeah,
7: it's the crick. That's exactly how I say it, too. It's the crick. It always will be the crick.
2: C-R-E-K.
7: I'm going to go walking barefooted in the crick.
1: What is the place? Isn't there a place that literally is Creek in the name and everyone calls it Creek? What is the place? Oh, Schitt's Creek.
7: There's many places that call
1: it's
7: it.
1: It's not Schitt's Creek.
7: Names that have Creek in it. Yeah.
2: Y'all are just making up stuff. It's Creek.
1: You guys got to watch TV.
7: But I like the parking garage. I've never heard of the parking ramp before.
2: You got to get down with the parking ramp.
1: Is it garage or garage? Is it garage?
7: Garage.
4: Or garage.
7: Garage.
2: Is it the remote control or the channel changer?
4: Or the clicker. Clicker. Clicker.
1: You guys.
7: The clicker. That's
1: Bobby
7: a big one. The clicker.
1: What the hell's going on?
2: What do you call it?
1: Do you call cable the dish still? Where am I? Sally, we love you. Charlie, you have family in Britain.
8: I do. So I've actually born there, and I still have.
1: Do me a massive favor before we get into this. Tell them all that they lost me a lot of money. England can go eat it. They're my least favorite soccer team now. All right, moving on.
8: Hey, I will. Huh? I also want to say I'm a first time caller, and I love you guys. I listen to you every morning.
2: We love you.
4: What took you so long?
2: And we listen to you every morning.
8: But I wanted to say, in England, they call it a fizzy drink. I've never heard anyone over there call it a soda or a pop. It's a fizzy drink.
1: You know what they also do in England? Arrest you for liking tweets. So
4: that's true.
1: I'm not going after anything.
4: Yeah, I'm not either.
1: You know what I mean?
4: Toss me in jail.
1: Not me. Charlie, we love you. We appreciate you finally calling in, and you made us laugh. So do us a favor. Please call in more often, all right?
8: Oh, I will. I love you guys.
1: Love you more. Love you more. Hey, on the iHeartRadio app, we're taking talkbacks right now. I need you to help us. Help us do our job. I would love for you to represent our station. I'd love for you to rep the Joe Show. Be our brand. And I'm going to play your talkbacks throughout the whole entire show, repping that brand. Let's hear another one from, Sierra. We love Sierra. Look at this.
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0: Hi, Michelle.
1: Hello.
0: Hi. So I called Michelle Ashley last night and kind of filled her in and said, hey, we got an email from a guy by the name of Brandon. Do you know Brandon blank? And she goes, yes. I go, well, I'm Joe, and I host a radio show, and we do a segment where if you're not getting a call back, we'll call them and kind of figure out why they got ghosted. And Michelle, you know, you immediately were very upfront. You said, yep, I didn't call him back. I feel pretty slighted and kind of grossed out by what he did. So let's save the awkward hellos and everything. Brandon?
2: Hey, what's up?
0: Hey. All right, so Michelle and Brandon are on. Michelle, kind of what I told you last night. Let's just be honest. Let's put it out there. You believe that you do deserve an explanation, though, for the date you guys went on, where he took you, and why he has taken what you believe to be every other girl that he's ever talked to this place. But you guys went to Disney, right?
1: Yeah, he took me to Disney World recently.
0: Go ahead, Michelle.
2: Yeah.
1: Well, you know, I thought it was a great date. You know, he took me out to Disney and we had a really good time. And, you know, before going any further with him, I just wanted to, you know, see what he had going on. So I stalked his Instagram. And when I got on there, like, it looks like every girl he's ever dated, he took to Disney. He has pictures in his highlights of him and other women there. And pictures of him and like previous girlfriends, multiple pictures of the same girl with him there, and it just made me feel like I'm not special. Like, you do this for everybody, and it kind of made me feel like you were, you know, just trying to show me a good time at Disney to get in my pants or something. It just wasn't trustworthy behavior. It was very, I don't know. It gave me the ick.
0: Brandon, what do you think about that? Did you just take her to Disney World to get in her pants?
2: All right. First of all, that's a lot there. I really can't believe that is the reason why you are completely ghosting me and not calling me back, because I thought we had a great time. Disney is a great place to go on a date. Girls do love Disney. Everybody loves Disney. And some of those girls, yeah, like, I've been there with other women before, but some of them are just my friends. It's kind of silly reason to just totally, you know, go AWOL.
1: I mean, I feel like you didn't put any effort into the date. You just do what you always do with everybody else.
2: I picked you up and drove you to Disney and had a great, we drank around the world. I treated you to a whole day at the most magical place on earth. What do you mean?
3: Yeah, I see nothing wrong with it.
0: 800-409-9393. Is it bad to take, you know, multiple dates to the same location? I've done it with Disney. I've been to Disney with three women I've dated. So what?
3: I go to the same restaurant every time I go with a girl for a first date. Because you kind of know another price range. With Disney, you kind of know what you're going to spend.
0: I just think that Disney's fun. It's a cool experience. I like to experience things. And, you know, I do wonder sometimes, like, how special would it have been? My fiance and I got annual passes together a couple years ago. That was something I always wanted to have growing up. And Alyssa and I pulled the trigger together. We both got them at the same time. I wonder sometimes, would she have been willing to, and would she have wanted to do that if, like, I've, you know, had that in the past relationship? I think she would, because I think it's just... But why?
3: I don't know.
0: But why, though? To think that you're the only, like, what?
3: Want to experience it? I know. It is. It's not... But,
0: like, that's crazy. Like, what if, do you have the same thought process with Busch Gardens? It's 20 minutes away. Like,
3: yeah, but
0: why can't you go with different
3: not
0: people?
3: Not on the first time.
0: Why, though?
3: Maybe the third date. I want to do something that's tailored to my likes and wants and interests.
0: Brandon, were those other dates first dates?
2: Some of them, yeah. But it's not like, that's not the... The whole point, I don't know. Some of them were, but some of them weren't. Again, it's Disney, and people like to go. So I really don't understand why this is such a big deal.
0: Let's see if Michelle has an issue with it. Another Michelle. Michelle in Bradenton. Bradenton Michelle, not Tampa Michelle.
4: Correct.
0: Go ahead, Michelle.
4: Yes. I don't see a like, I could see if it was something smaller, like if it was like the same restaurant as like the same town. But Disney, I mean, personally, I'd be so excited to go like to Disney. I wouldn't think anything of it. I think it's great.
3: I mean, I'm the opposite. I think the little restaurant things, going to the same restaurant, is cool. But once you do big experiences like Disney, no, that's something. I feel like that's more special. So that as just a first date is a red flag for me.
0: I don't know. Hey, can you tell one of them to stop texting? Because it keeps picking up on air. Yeah. Or I'm not going to call either of them back. Listener Michelle, both are listeners, but Bradenton Michelle, is there a place that you both have gone to? Like, is there, cause are you in a relationship?
4: No, not right now.
0: If you were in a relationship or in that previous relationship, is there any experience or restaurant or anything like that where you would not want to go to multiple places?
4: Yeah, absolutely.
0: What would that be if it's not Disney?
4: Like, I wouldn't want to go fishing at, there's a couple fishing spots. I wouldn't even go there by myself, let alone with somebody else.
0: Okay, so you don't even care if a guy's not taking them. You're more so answering that in the sense of, don't take me there.
3: Please
0: no
3: don't take
0: what.
3: Me there ever.
4: Yeah, never take me there again. Like, bad memories. I had terrible exes, Joe.
0: Did you?
4: Oh, yeah. Crazy ones. That's why I always called during War of the Roses, because I've been cheated on so many
0: times. Jen, here, come back here.
4: My daughter loves it.
0: Yeah. Well, hey, I love that. Yeah, Michelle, we love you. Hey, Dale, you're on with the Joe Show, and we're finishing up Left on Red. Michelle didn't give Brandon a call back because Brandon's taking a couple girls to Disney World, and she was one of them.
5: Well, I can kind of understand that, but I want to call Ashley a hypocrite.
0: Uh-oh.
5: Because she said that she takes all of her first dates to the same restaurant.
3: I did.
5: And you also said that when you're taken out, you want to go to someplace tailored for you, but yet the same thing for the girlfriend.
3: Wait, this is what I'm saying. Let me just clarify. I said restaurants, small things like restaurants, taking someone there on a first date. It's cool. It's just a restaurant. Who cares? But a big experience like Disney, Busch Gardens, I don't know, going to see a movie at a drive-in, that's a big experience as opposed to just a restaurant sitting there having a drink.
0: Wait, so you think a drive-in is similar to Disney World?
5: You're doing the same thing every single time, so, you know. But be that as it may.
6: Rules for thee, not for me.
3: Exactly.
5: What's good for you is not good for me.
3: Hey, man, if y'all ever see me at Fort Beach, you know I'm on a date.
5: love all you guys, and hopefully your mothers had a wonderful Mother's Day.
0: Hey, your mom. All right, Dale, thank you so much. My mom did have a good one. Yep. Love you, Dale. Thank you so much.
3: Shout out to all the mamas, the baby mamas.
0: Your mama's mamas? Mama's mamas. Jed, give me the best place to take a date. You obviously are in a committed relationship now. We hope that you end up marrying her. But before that, you certainly went on a lot of dates.
6: Yeah.
0: Did you ever take girls to the same spot? And if you so, which one?
6: Here's how you navigate it. And again, I'm happily in a relationship. You find out where that said person lives, and you do it by their neighborhood. So then that way you're always trying new spots, and then you don't ever have to worry about doing the same place
3: Jed,
6: twice.
3: Never taking on a date in my neighborhood.
6: Fine.
3: Let's get out of the city at least, you know, for the night.
0: The local McDonald's is very

0: 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Do you believe your name is going extinct? Do you feel like you have a rare name? I've got a list of names, and I know a person who has every single one of these names. And I guess their names are dying. I've got a list of women names. I've got a list of men names. Do you believe your name is on that list?
1: Yes.
0: You do?
1: I do. I don't ever see any younger Ashleys. I see a lot of younger Katies and Joes. Never seen a Jed.
0: Jed's a rare one.
2: Jed is a very unique one.
1: But I do think Ashley is just, yeah. Mm-hmm.
2: See, I feel like Katie is going extinct, but I think Catherine is coming back. Because people are doing a lot of like the older names,
1: okay,
2: you know?
1: Okay, yeah.
3: I guess.
0: Hey, who's this?
4: Hi, Sally.
0: Sally, you believe that your name is going to be extinct?
4: Oh, absolutely.
0: Let me think. I guess I don't know any,
1: Sally,
0: like,
1: no.
0: Kids Sallys.
4: Anyone under, if you're not receiving your senior benefits,
1: I don't know a Sally under the age of, I don't know.
0: I haven't met like a Joey, a little kid named Joey.
1: I met a Joey.
0: Really?
1: Yeah.
0: Well, let me.
1: I feel like that
0: let
1: name
0: me tell
1: is
0: him to change
1: down.
0: My name. That's my name.
1: That name. I just feel like Joey's going to last forever. Mm-hmm. Just
0: biblical,
1: yeah.
0: Too.
1: Mm-hmm.
0: Yes,
1: so
0: Jesus' father. Yes. Well, the stepdad. God was his dad. All right. Thank you, Sally. And that's Church with the Joe Show. Okay. So, boys' names that are going extinct. Gary.
1: Oh, yeah. Yeah, I don't know a Gary.
0: No. Larry.
1: I went to school with a Larry.
0: Do you know any kids named
1: Not
0: Larry?
1: Not any Larrys, though. Not any more Larry. Most of the Larrys I know are 30-plus.
0: Randy.
1: 30-plus name.
0: Huh? And these are guy names, by the way. These are the guy names. Terry.
1: Younger Terrys. Yeah, I know younger Terrys.
0: You know younger?
1: Mm-hmm. I do. But they spell it with an I-E.
0: Men?
1: Yeah. Remember? I went to school with Terry's. Yeah. And he
0: you
1: passed his name
0: school.
1: Down. And he passed his name
0: oh,
1: down.
0: Oh, he passed
1: yeah.
0: his name down.
1: Oh,
0: okay. I don't know any. Todd.
2: Oh, definitely do not know any Todd.
1: Don't know any Todd.
0: No. Todd Packer. Okay. Women. Okay. Women names.
1: This is a fun part.
0: Patricia.
1: Oh, no.
0: Deborah.
2: I graduated with a Deborah. But that's
1: yeah.
2: it.
0: Susan.
1: If I see a 12-year-old named Susan, I got to talk to her parents.
0: Shirley.
1: Oh, God, no.
0: Shirley, I haven't heard that name in a while.
1: Oh. And these, listen, no disrespect to the people who have these names. I'm just saying,
2: yeah.
1: You know, they're extinct now.
0: Karen.
2: Oh, I feel
1: no.
2: like people are running far away
1: yeah.
2: from the name Karen. But we love our Karens.
0: Now. There is a list, and this is what I thought was interesting. So, vintage names. So, those names are becoming vintage and really on, like, the risk of being extinct.
1: Mm-hmm.
0: But maybe these names, like Gary and Larry and Patricia and Susan, maybe they're going to come back at some point because these names are coming back. They're known as vintage names. Let me know if either of you had a baby. Would you be interested in naming your baby Hazel?
1: I like that.
0: Hazel's
1: I don't
0: cute.
1: Like that right now because my little nephew got a crush on a Hazel right now.
0: He does?
1: Yeah,
0: he's not allowed
1: like
0: to have a crush.
1: Exactly.
0: He's so
1: he
0: young.
1: Went to the, listen, he went to the preschool prom, was trying to dance with her. I was like, bro, cool
2: oh,
1: out.
2: In his little suit.
0: Was he doing his dance that he showed
1: yes,
0: us yesterday?
1: Was.
0: That was a good dance.
1: The teacher said he was a dance machine.
0: Eleanor.
1: Oh, I do like that. That's a cute
0: name. And you
1: middle
0: can
1: name.
0: Call her Ellie?
1: Yeah.
0: I like Eleanor. Elise, but with an E. Elise.
1: Not a fan.
2: Mid. For me.
0: June.
1: No.
2: Oh, I kind of like June.
5: The summer month?
2: Like June Carter Cash?
5: No. Too old.
2: Hey.
0: Rosalie.
1: No.
0: I think it's cute, no? You don't like any of these?
1: I like the first one you said, or the second one you said.
0: Archie.
1: No.
0: What, your name is Jed.
1: I feel like Jed would name his son Archie.
5: Archie, then Archie. All my kids are going to be.
1: And he's going to come out looking 45.
0: Arch yeah. Manning.
2: With a 401k.
5: Okay, yeah.
0: And then Harvey.
1: I like Harvey. I like Harvey for
0: I think
1: a guy
0: Two-Face.
1: Girl.
5: No, yeah. No. I think of Weinstein, so yeah. No.
1: Okay. That's fair. That's fair.
0: Now, wait a second. Hold on. Ariella, how old are you?
3: I'm 12.
0: And you think your name's going extinct? What are you talking about?
3: I haven't heard any other Ariellas, like, ever.
1: That's a beautiful name.
0: Ariella. Ariella, where did you get your name? I mean, obviously, your parents named you that, but is it, like, a passed-down name? Is it, what do you know about the origin story of your name?
3: Ariel from Game of Thrones.
1: Oh, wow. Nice.
0: That's why my middle name is Darth Vader.
1: You wish.
0: So we have that in common. How cool. Ariella, what are your parents' names?
3: Rachel and Ryan.
1: Another set of beautiful names. My mom's middle name is Rachel.
2: Oh, really? I like that name.
0: I like that. Well, Ariella, well, you call in 10 years. And then we'll do another study and see if we've got more Ariellas. Deal?
3: Yeah.
1: It won't be extinct. I'll name my future kid Ariella.
0: Have a beautiful day at school and give mommy and daddy a big hug and a kiss and tell them thank you for being a good mom and dad, okay?
3: Okay.
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Now, I have not done this before, but if I were single, I might even think about doing this. Left on Red is coming up in just a few minutes, and this guy is not getting a call back, and it's because he faked her out doing this. What am I talking about? You'll get it right.

0: Joe Show's live on 93.3 FLZ, and if you've ever been waiting by your phone, wondering, am I going to get an update on this second date? Or whatever other radio, if you ever been blown off, trying to think of all the different ways radio people call this segment. But anyways, we call it Left on Red. If you ever been ghosted, we'll help you out. And that's kind of the situation Austin's in. Now, I did call Melissa last night just to fill her in and ask her for her permission to, you know, come on the radio and whatnot. And hi, Melissa.
1: Hi.
0: Hi. Like I told you last night, just be honest. And, you know, don't feel like you're being mean or anything, because Austin, you know, he knows what he's getting himself into. But we can save the awkward hellos and everything. Austin is on the phone right now, too. And Melissa, fill Austin in. Why did you ghost him?
1: I don't feel like it's too much of a mystery. It was just kind of a weird situation that he put me in. So, you know, we went on the date and the date was fine, but then we went back to his place. He said, you know, we could have some drinks on his patio. And I thought, okay, that sounds good. And, so we get there and he takes me through like a side door to the back patio, and we're hanging out there for a little bit, and then, like, all of a sudden, these, like, floodlights come on, and I'm like, what is going on? Turns out, it was not his patio, it was his neighbor's. They had this, like, really nice setup on their patio, and I don't know, I guess he was trying to, like, impress me, by using theirs, but it was just such a weird, embarrassing situation, to be, like, caught hanging out on the neighbor's patio. It was just very weird. Mm-hmm. And then, like, so first of all, like, okay, that's just super awkward and embarrassing. But then it's also like, why lie? Like, and what else are you lying about? Like, if you did this to impress me, like, do I even buy that, like, you know, that that's your real job that you told me you have? Like, is that your real car? Did you, like, rent a car to impress me? I don't know. It's just, like, I don't know what to believe anymore. I just wouldn't trust anything.
0: Austin, are you a liar?
2: Yeah. Whoa, hold on. No, look. It was a great day. Melissa, like, it's my neighbors, right? I mean, I don't know what the big deal is, because, I mean, it was a nice night. It was a nice time to have, you know, drinks on the patio. Yeah, the lights were kind of made it awkward, of course, you know, but look, it's like, you know, it's in Florida. We're Florida, you know.
0: Austin, like, do you lie?
3: Yeah, I'm lying.
0: Austin, do you lie?
2: Look. We borrow each other's people's stuff. No, look, it's not a big deal. Like, we're talking about, like, look, when you were kids, like, beach chairs, you bring it back. You know.
3: You are talking in circles.
4: That's a stretch.
0: Why isn't he answering my question?
3: Yeah,
0: right. Austin, do you lie a lot?
2: No. That's not me.
0: All right, beautiful. I was just waiting. I don't know if
2: no, that's not me. It's my neighbor. We're chill. I mean, that's how it is. Like, we're in Florida. Like, it's, you know.
0: Thank you.
2: I was wondering.
0: We
2: pool hop.
0: Yes, we are. Okay. Here, let's do this. 800-409-9393. Would it bother you if this happened, and if you're just turning on the radio, Melissa and Austin go out, and Austin takes Melissa to his backyard, but it's not. It's his neighbor's, and she feels lied to. 800-409-9393. Would that bother you?
3: I remember I was seeing a girl a long time ago, and the life that she portrayed on social media, I'm like, oh, yeah, I'm going to go over there. We got a nice crib, nice car. Dude, I get there. She didn't even pick me up from the airport because she didn't have a car. When I got to her place, she had an air mattress.
4: Oh,
3: so
4: God.
3: People lie about their lifestyles all the time.
0: Okay.
4: Austin, why didn't you just tell Melissa this isn't my place? I think she'd be cool with it.
2: Look, I mean, the lights, like, my mind was raised when the lights came up. Look, it's my neighbor. I thought they'd be more chill. I didn't think they'd be coming after us, like, what are you doing here? And all that kind of thing. I thought they'd be, you know, it'd be fine. We're just going to be there for a second, you know? But it got awkward. I admit that. It got a little awkward. But really, the whole thing is not a big deal. Like, look, I just, yeah, if it's my neighbors, I thought we were closer than that, but I guess I was wrong about them. That's my thing. That's, you know, so, that's on me.
0: Real quick, though, back to what Ashley was saying. So you were talking to a girl, and on social media, it looked like she had, like, really nice things.
3: Yes.
0: And that made you go, oh, wow, she's got a lot of nice things. Yeah, this could be a lot of fun.
3: Yeah, she's a pretty girl.
0: Isn't that superficial of you, then, to go over there and then go, you know what, I don't like you for you? How dare you? I thought it would have been nice if you had a king-size mattress.
3: I think it's rude of her to portray a lifestyle that she does not...
4: Yes.
3: Actually have, because I'm like, you're gonna meet me halfway, and then I get there and I was like, whoa,
4: I'm just being fake.
3: Yeah, why are you faking this lifestyle?
0: Hey Max, you're on with Melissa and Austin. It's Left on Red. Go ahead.
5: I feel like if women are gonna show up and makeup and fake nails and extensions,
3: here we go with this again.
4: Oh my god.
5: Then they can't be mad that I'm gonna show up to the strip club in a rented car and start spinning webs, man. Of course I'm just scouting the next party for the Lightning.
3: I mean,
5: you got to spin the webs, man. Everybody's webs. Faking it.
3: The makeup
5: things.
3: Is
5: Go
3: completely
5: along with
3: different.
5: It.
3: Yeah, I'm wearing that every day. You're not renting that car every day.
0: Why not?
5: Why not?
3: You're not renting that car every day.
0: Who said?
5: Joe gets me.
0: Thank you, Max.
3: Joe's not renting that car every day.
0: Why not?
3: No.
0: Maybe
5: it's
0: I am.
5: It's a wee kind of thing. Mm.
0: Spin the web.
3: No.
0: Is that a euphemism?
5: Spin the web,
0: something?
5: Baby. Oh. All right, love you guys. I gotta go.
0: All right, love you more.
3: I don't know what that is.
0: Whenever Max says that, I wonder, where is he going? What is he doing? he always leaves so
3: into
0: fast.
3: Into the abyss.
0: Yes. Well, I mean...
3: Stop lying.
0: I suppose maybe I am bad. I don't look at it as that much of a lie.
3: I do. I think it's lying.
4: Yeah.
3: Because you're portraying that you have all these things, even down to the clothes.
0: Maybe you're lying to yourself, though, thinking that you want to be with this person. You only want them because they is a porch.
4: Have you ever hooked up with someone because of their porch?
3: No.
0: Depends.
6: Their Porsche or porch?
4: Porch.
0: No, porch. Oh.
3: Dad's like, hey, I got
6: a porch.
0: One last one. Who's this?
3: Hello.
0: Dynamite dropping. Who's this?
7: Oh.
6: Yeah, you're on the air.
7: Sammy.
0: Hey, what up, Sammy? Sammy, when you hear Melissa and Austin going through this, Austin brings Melissa over, kind of pretends that it's his porch, it's his neighbor's porch. She's not too happy with it. He might be a little embarrassed. You know, what do you think?
7: I want to say something to the last guy who said something. What a jerk that guy is.
6: Oh, you're talking about
7: the last guy who commented.
3: Oh, yeah. What makes you think he's a jerk? What did he say that made you call him a jerk?
7: Fake nails. Come on. That's what girls do. They put that stuff
3: on. Period. Yes, King. That's what I'm talking about. You're right. He's a jerk. We get our hair done. We get our nails done.
7: And every girl that I dated, they checked me out before I even went on the date. They looked up my name. They knew what I had. They knew everything about me. And if they wouldn't have dated me, they wouldn't have dated me.
0: What is the best quality you have that women love?
7: Me? I'm a Leo.
3: I'm loving.
0: What is the biggest red flag you have?
7: Me?
0: Yes.
7: I get mouthy a lot.
3: Okay.
0: No, I said red flag, not the best thing. Here, hold on 1 second. Hold on, Sammy. But we've got Max back on. Max, go ahead.
5: Sammy, how you doing, man? You sound like Sammy the Bull. What is the
7: best quality? I am Sammy the Bull, but I'm not known. Nobody knows where I'm at, so I got to keep it on the down low.
3: Hey!
5: I know exactly where you're at. You said, I just said I got to go. Where do you think I'm going, man? We're coming to hang out. I got to teach you how to have a sense of humor.
7: Dude, I'm 68 years old. I've been in your shoes.
5: I can tell. You don't look a day over 69.
7: I know. That'll be in August when I turn 69.
3: Yay!
5: Amen. Yeah. Amen. What a blessing. My head, I'll think about you.
7: Yeah. Okay. You keep doing what you're doing. You'll never find the right woman, buddy.
5: There is no right woman.
3: Spin
5: those webs,
3: Harry B.
7: I have a beautiful wife.
0: All right. Well,
5: only one?
7: That's it. I'm not a Muslim.
0: Sammy and Max, thank you guys so much. We love both Sammy and Max. I hope you both call in more often.
3: We love you guys.
0: Melissa, I'm assuming you have no interest in going back to that porch?
1: No, none.
0: Fair enough. I had to ask just to wrap. That is Left on Red. If you want to listen back to it, it's up on our podcast. You can
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37: Last weekend, Ashley went and visited a girl that she is seeing, and she ran into a little bit of an awkward situation with this person's mom. It's Jed from The Joe Show, the In Case You Missed It Show. 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
2: So, not calling someone to see who they'll send flowers to today. This one's going to be a little bit different, and I'll explain this to the best of my ability so we kind of all know what we're about to get into. Chloe, can you hear me?
3: Yes, I hear you.
2: Hi. And also, we might hear a little baby during this as well, because Chloe's with her and her boyfriend's son, which this could take an unfortunate turn, but we're praying and hoping it doesn't. Chloe, you're concerned about your baby daddy.
3: Mm-hmm.
2: Who you guys don't live together, right?
3: No, we don't live together.
2: Okay. But you guys are exclusive, and this is your boyfriend.
3: Mm-hmm. Yes.
2: Okay.
3: And we have a baby.
2: You're concerned about him cheating. Obviously, that's why you're here.
3: Yeah.
2: Let me explain what you're going through. You just tell me if I'm right or wrong on this, but I think I have a good understanding for what happened. So, okay. He went out one night, did not go back home. He ended up getting back home around like 6 a.m. or something like that the next day, right? He got back early morning.
3: Right.
2: Okay.
3: Yeah, which he never does.
2: You knew that because you were staying at his place that day or that night.
3: Yes.
2: He gets back. Did you go through his phone? How did you find out that he was with two girls that night?
3: I went through his phone.
2: Okay. And you do not know who these two women are?
3: I've never heard of them before.
2: Okay.
3: And I mean, why is he in a group chat with two women?
2: Ooh, I mean, we're going to call them, so I guess their names are important to this. Brooke and Hannah. We'll start off by calling one of them, and then we'll call the other one if we don't get the answer that we feel like we need to get. This is where things are going to be different. And, you know, Chloe, you did send the screenshots of the conversation between Hannah and Brooke. We couldn't really see anything that was like, oh my God, definitely he's cheating. But it did look a little strange. What we are going to do is we are going to call, and we could start with, we'll start with Brooke. We're going to call her. And Ashley, you're going to just tell her that, hey, she won flowers.
4: Okay.
2: Boom, you won flowers. Actually, better yet, let's do this. You're going to call, and you're going to say, hey, a guy by the name of Max, you know, Max bought you flowers, but he didn't give an address. And we'll just see how she would react if she would have gotten flowers from Max.
4: Okay.
2: Does that make sense?
4: Mm-hmm.
2: Okay. Chloe? I'm gonna ask you to mute your phone and just do not unmute your phone. This could take a while. Do not unmute your phone until I tell you to do so.
3: Okay.
2: All right, go ahead and mute your phone right now. One more time, if you're just turning on your radio, this is different. This is a different War of the Roses for us. We're gonna call two different women. Brooke and Hannah. We just heard from Chloe, who, by the way, has a baby with her right now, a baby that she has with Max. She thinks her baby daddy is cheating on her. She doesn't know who it is, though, and if it is one of these two women. So we're going to call them right now. Jed, start with Brooke. Start with Brooke. Don't call just yet. We're going to call Brooke, and we're going to see if maybe we tell her, hey, Max bought you flowers, how she would respond to that. Okay?
4: Mm-hmm.
2: All right. Go ahead and call her. All right. Jed just gave me that thumbs up, so we have called Brooke. Let's see if she picks up.
5: Hello?
4: Hi, is this Brooke?
5: It is. Who is this?
4: Hi, Brooke. My name is Kayla. I'm calling from Beautiful Blossoms. We're a new flower store in St. Pete. And do you by chance happen to know a guy by the name of Max?
0: Yeah, I do.
4: Okay, so Max actually won roses, and he wants to send them to you. I just need an address because he didn't have it.
0: Wait, he said he wants to send them to me?
4: Yes.
0: Oh, you might have written that down wrong. I don't think they'd be for me. They're probably for Hannah. That's his girlfriend. She's my roommate, so...
4: Let's see, I could have possibly written that
0: down. I don't know, there might have been a mix-up or something. Yeah, that would...
4: Is Hannah around?
0: Wouldn't make any sense. I'm sorry?
4: Is Hannah around?
0: I mean, I can check to her? I can also give you the ad... hold on. Is it supposed to be a surprise, or is that fine that she...
4: No, it's not a surprise.
0: Okay. Yeah, one sec. Let me just get her real quick. Hold on. Hey, Hannah? Hey, there's a phone call for you. Okay, yeah, one sec.
5: Hello?
4: Hi, is this Hannah?
5: Yes.
4: Hi, Hannah. My name is Kayla. I'm calling from Beautiful Blossoms. We're a new flower store in St. Pete. And do you happen to know a guy by the name of Max?
5: Yes.
4: So Max, he won some roses and he wants to send them to you. I just need an address and need to know the relationship status.
5: Yeah, that's my boyfriend. So that's sweet.
4: Okay. And, All right, you know what? As far as the address, I'm going to transfer you over to shipping and handling, and they will gather the rest of the information. I just need to know the status so I can put it on the cart we're going to ship it out to, or with it.
5: Okay. Sounds good.
2: Hi, is this Hannah, Brooke? I don't... Who is this?
5: This is Hannah.
2: Hi, sorry about that, Hannah. Hannah, it's my understanding that your boyfriend is sending you flowers, but we did not have the address.
5: Seems like it, yeah.
2: And he is your boy. Max is your boyfriend?
5: Yes.
2: How long have you guys been together? That's so exciting.
5: Like a couple of months now.
2: Couple of months?
5: Mm-hmm.
2: Okay. So it's a newer relationship.
5: Yeah, but he's really special. I think he's like the one.
2: Would kids bother you?
5: Would kids bother me?
2: Yeah, would that be a deal breaker?
5: I mean, kind of don't want kids, to be honest. Mm. But I mean, future's anything can happen in the future. So why?
2: Would a girlfriend bother you if you had another girlfriend?
5: Yeah. I mean, we talked about open relationships and we both agreed that we're both monogamous. So yeah, I would. Mm-hmm. What is this? What's going on?
2: Hannah, I'm just going to be honest with you, and you sound very kind. So maybe you don't know. And this is going to get a little uncomfortable, but I do need to let you know something. So my name is Joe. Along with being a flower shop, I actually host a radio show called The Joe Show on 93.3 FLZ.
5: Okay.
2: And we do a segment called War of the Roses. I'm not sure if you've ever heard us do that before.
5: Mm.
2: When spouses are concerned about their significant others cheating, they call us. And then... we kind of do a little investigation to figure out if their significant other is cheating.
5: Okay.
2: And maybe you could just be honest with me and let me know if you knew that Max has been in a relationship with another woman for a couple of years.
5: Years? And no, I mean, I thought he was just with me. No, you're pulling my leg.
2: Uh-huh.
5: No, I don't know anything. No. I thought he was just with...
2: You did not know about Chloe?
5: I don't know about Chloe.
2: Okay. I guess this is going to be even more of a shock if you did not. But did you know that he has a kid with Chloe? Like a newborn?
5: I mean, this is for real.
2: Yeah.
5: Oh, okay.
2: And actually, we have Chloe on the phone with us as well.
5: That's okay. Yeah.
2: Chloe?
6: Yeah, like you didn't know. Okay. Are you kidding me?
5: Who? First off, who are you? Where are you coming with? Are you kidding me? I don't even know you.
6: Oh my God. Just shut up. Just shut up.
5: Who are you? You called me. What is going on? Am I on the radio?
6: Like, what is what you are?
5: I'm a homewrecker.
6: Yeah, do
5: you
6: hear my baby?
5: You.
6: My baby, who I have with Max? Yeah, like you didn't know that.
5: I don't know. I'm so confused right now.
6: You are f***ing evil. You're evil.
5: I don't even know you. How are you calling me evil?
2: Hannah, so...
5: What is happening?
2: Hannah, I don't necessarily know if I believe you or not. I'm going to give you the benefit of the doubt, but you have a mother on right now who just found out that her baby daddy has been cheating on her.
5: I mean, if this is really, really for real, then I'm being cheated on because I've been with him for a good handful of months and I knew of no one else.
6: I'm so sorry.
5: What?
6: Like you didn't know. Like you really
5: I didn't know. Who are you? Did you know about me? What's wrong with you? Why are we doing this over the radio? Why aren't you getting a hold of Max?
6: Are you
5: kidding me? You're just assuming that I know. You're just assuming that you know that I know you. That I'm like, yes. I don't know anything about you. I don't know about your baby. I don't know anything.
6: Don't know anything about me.
4: But Hannah, finding all this out, are you at least kind of upset that you're getting played too?
5: I am, and I'm really confused, to be honest. Like, I just woke up. And someone's telling me that I'm a homewrecker. Someone's telling me that...
6: woken up a little more?
5: I think that she's being really insensitive also, because I'm feeling crushed if this is real for real.
2: I'm...
6: Well, you ruined my family, so... And you knew what you were doing. So, stop playing dumb.
5: You should really be getting a hold of your baby daddy then.
6: My baby daddy, yeah. Yeah, you didn't do anything wrong,
5: yeah,
6: because
5: I'm completely at fault. I'm completely at fault here. I seduced a guy who had a baby, who had a family.
2: And
5: yeah,
2: you had no idea, Hannah?
6: It's amazing the things that you can think up to do when you're bored.
5: That's insane. That's insane that you think that he is completely innocent. That is crazy.
6: That doesn't matter here. I'm talking to you. I'm talking to the person who thought it was okay, who actually wanted to get enjoyment out of ruining someone else's family.
5: That's insane that you just assume that he's talking about you and your family. Like, clearly he's going behind your back, having a whole relationship because he doesn't give a damn. That's the fact of the matter.
2: He's never mentioned his kid or anything?
5: Not at all. In fact, I come from a broken family myself, so why would I even be okay with this? That's a disgusting thing to do.
6: Yeah, it is a disgusting thing to do.
5: Okay, we're in agreement on something.
2: Okay.
6: I don't understand how... you definitely know.
2: Okay, this is what I'm going to do. I'm going to put you both on hold, and I'm going to talk to you both off.

0: Perfect. We've got Ashley here, Katie here, Jed here, and Aaron Jacobson, one of our best friends.
1: Hi, Aaron.
0: Pat and Aaron on WDAE.
2: Morning.
0: Aaron.
2: Yes.
0: I want you to think about your girlfriend. Jed, I want you to think about your girlfriend. Okay. Ashley, I want you to think about your girlfriend. I mean, this is your thing. I don't know if you know where this is going right now. Katie, I want you to think about your fiance. I'm going to think about my fiance. 800-409-9393. Would you bake cookies in your significant other's parents' home?
3: Yes.
1: No. What?
4: Whoa,
0: why'd you say that so fast?
3: Because if they really love you, they'll do anything for you, right?
4: That is insane.
1: No.
3: You wouldn't do that? Well,
1: no, why did you want to bring this up? I stayed at our mom's house and we did not do anything. No, I'm not doing it. It's so disrespectful. Not under the parents' roof.
3: Why not?
1: No.
3: You're not fun.
1: I'm fun, but not at parents' homes.
2: Like baking cookies?
1: Yeah.
2: Actual baking cookies?
0: No, it's a. We're doing code words because we have kids who listen.
2: Right. I was like, because that sounds delicious. And like, you make the cookies for the parents. It's kind of a nice thing to do. 100% never. Ever, ever, ever, ever, ever.
0: Really?
2: Yes. Without them knowing?
0: I'm not gonna announce it to everyone.
1: We'll be right back.
0: I bedded your daughter last night in her childhood room.
1: Oh, gross.
0: Goodbye.
2: If it's not, like, if you're away from them, if this is a bigger house and you...
1: No.
2: And then there's a quietness that you just go, hey, we're going to have a quiet round.
1: Mm-mm.
2: We're going to quiet round of baking cookies. You guys don't do quiet round of baking cookies?
1: I'm not doing that.
0: Quiet round?
3: They say at the movie theater, silence is golden.
0: They do say that, don't they?
2: Yeah, it's like library cookies.
0: I got to figure this out real quick.
3: Have you had library cookies?
1: Right.
2: Yeah.
0: You have? At a library?
2: We're in a library.
1: Jesus, Aaron. Right.
2: I got to concentrate while I make cookies.
0: You're a madman.
1: He is.
0: Hold on. She's probably in a meeting.
2: And then when they make noise, I go, we're in a library.
5: Shh. Hello?
0: Hey, babe, real quick.
5: Okay.
0: Let's say we had to stay at your mom's place, who I love so much. It's my future mother-in-law. She can be the grandma of my kids. Would we make sweet love in that place, or would no?
5: No, no. I feel weird even when we go to your parents and you suggest it. No.
1: You suggest it?
0: Of course.
1: Oh, no.
0: I'll suggest it anywhere.
2: Why don't you just do it like it's a library?
0: So, yeah, we also learned, by the way, Aaron's here.
5: Hi.
2: Hi.
0: Aaron's done it in a library, I guess.
5: Oh, wow.
1: Right.
0: I know.
2: No, I just
5: call it. Quiet?
2: Yeah, I call it library style is what I call it.
1: Oh, okay. We thought you meant in an actual library.
2: No, yeah. No. You just act like you're in a library. Okay. It's library style.
0: All right. I love you. And I know your mom listens and I love her so much. And I obviously, very obviously, am just joking around.
1: Wink, wink.
5: Well, I love you.
0: All right. Have a wonderful day at work.
2: We're all adults.
1: We are, but it's still your parents.
2: I thought baking cookies was something else, by the way.
1: Yeah, no. Okay. We're not doing that. But not, it's nice to know the guys are just like all for it.
2: Yeah, why not? Like, you're adults.
1: Yeah.
2: They know what's going on.
1: I'm not doing that, though. It's still like I'm my mom's child.
4: It's just weird and creepy and wrong. Like, what you if wouldn't you're do
2: there,
4: it in a church.
2: What if you're
1: That's
2: there for
1: the same thing, yeah. Just,
0: do it in a church? The church is not the same as your parents' house.
1: Yes, it is. You're doing it in front of Jesus Christ.
2: What if you're staying there for, like, an extended stay?
1: You don't have self-control?
2: No.
1: Oh, wow.
2: No.
1: That sounds terrible.
4: It can wait.
0: It can't wait. You've never... Well, I guess Sean's parents... Florida, you live in Florida, so I mean, why would you stay there?
4: We stayed there, like, when there were hurricanes.
0: And you never did it?
4: No!
0: Really?
4: In fact, I got the bed to myself.
0: Would Sean try?
4: Yes! I slept on the couch!
0: Would Sean try?
4: No!
0: At all?
4: He knows better.
2: This is weird that it's a thing. It shouldn't be a thing.
1: It is a
2: library
1: thing.
2: Style.
4: It's weird that it's a thing to library style.
1: Yeah.
0: What would you do if Sean was like, hey, let's go bake cookies in the car and then we could go back in the house?
4: Outside of their house?
0: No. Yeah. Hey, we'll drive around the block.
4: No.
0: Really?
4: Again, no. It can wait.
1: It can wait.
0: I'm shocked. Meanwhile, Ashley's the same person who stayed at her friend's house
1: That's different. That's the homie. He probably would do the same thing to me. But it's something about an adult. It's something about just having respect for your elders.
2: I do library style at home, at my own home.
0: Do you?
2: Like quiet.
0: Say, let's say, you're let's see how quiet we can be together right now.
2: Do it really quietly.
1: Freaky frog you are.
2: Silence. Silence. It's just better that way.
1: Is it?
2: And don't look at me either.
0: You don't like to be looked
2: don't
0: at?
2: Don't look at me.
0: I like to be looked
2: at. No, I'm hideous. Yeah. Don't look at me.
4: Don't tell me your socks are on.
1: Don't look at me.
2: Always on.
4: Oh, God, Aaron.
0: Really?
2: No, not always. I've been called out for that, so I stopped doing that. Yeah, I put that. I retired the socks.
0: Jed, when you lived with your parents, did you ever bring girls back to your place?
3: While they were there?
0: Yeah.
3: Only girls that I had been in relationships with.
0: And did you make sweet love to them in your parents' home?
3: Yeah. Just so, like Aaron said, library style.
1: Library style is crazy.
0: I did not know this was a thing.
1: Yeah, I didn't either.
0: This is a new thing now.
1: Gotta be.
0: Library style.
3: It's like animal style fries at In-N-Out. Try it once. Change your life forever.
4: Probably not.
1: Nah.
3: Well, you don't know. You wouldn't try it.
2: You guys look at each other during?
1: Yeah, eye contact, baby.
2: Good for you guys.
3: That's awesome. Look at me in the eyes.
4: Don't talk to me. Don't look at me. Turn the lights off.
2: I don't want them to have regret and just leave the room.
0: That is fair. Okay. That is fair. I've had that immense fear sometimes, too. You know, I've gained weight. I did at one point. I turned off the lights, and Alyssa was like, what are you doing? I was like, I do not like the way I look. I made a mistake of looking in the mirror before. Hey, is it Elena? Elena?
6: Yes, Elena.
0: Elena, would you bake cookies in your parents' home?
6: I have done it, in my parents' home or my partner's?
0: Your partner's parents' home, whichever one.
6: I've done it a few times, and it's actually really fun.
0: Because you're like, you shouldn't be doing it, right?
6: And that's kind of like, I think the excitement from it, because that you have to be quiet, and if we hear them getting closer, that's when we're like, oh, shoot, we should probably stop. But, you know, like, it's
0: have
6: fun.
0: They ever walked
6: it's
0: in?
6: Kind of, No. his sister's friend has, but not family.
0: What happened when the sister's friend did?
6: Actually, that was when me and him had first met, because I was actually friends with his sister first. I didn't know that he existed. And so then the girls go out for the night, and then she invites her little brother. Me and him connect, but we're all drunk. We don't really realize we're connecting. So in the morning, it's kind of a shock of, oh my gosh, they got together. So
0: hold on. You go back to your friend's place?
6: Yes. Yeah, we all stayed the night there.
0: And you went to her brother's room?
6: So it was actually the friend's place, so we were in a guest bed.
0: Okay, all right. And then
6: different house.
0: When the friend walks in, or do you like, oh, please don't tell her sister or his sister?
6: She already kind of knew because she saw us kissing at one of the bars we didn't even realize we were. It was kind of one of those
0: things. Was she walking in thinking she, like, she was trying to see something?
2: I wish I had a sister.
6: Maybe.
0: Interesting.
6: Yeah, after she was like, he is kind of cute, right? And I'm like, yeah.
0: I love it.
6: So it all turned out funny. Yeah,
0: did your friend hate you for, like, baking cookies with her brother?
6: No. Thankfully, me and her, we weren't, like, best friends. We shared a best friend. But when he wanted to take me on a date after, I did say you need to ask your sister for consent because, you know, I date for long term. So, and she gave consent, so...

0: hear something kind of bogus?
1: Yeah.
2: I'll see if we can get her on the phone real quick. Joe Show. We're live on Tampa Bay's number one and only hit music channel, 93.3 FLZ. By the way, we want you to say that. We want you to help us out on our show. 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I'll play you saying the station name and sounding all official and, you know, making us sound good. Check this out. Like, this is some good stuff.
3: Good morning. This is Megan Witt in Lakeland. I love listening to 93.3 FLZ, the Joe Show. You guys are great. Keep up doing the good work.
0: So leave us a message. We'll play it on the air. You can help us co-host the whole entire show. So last night I'm talking to my fiance. Let's see if she did normally at this time is in meetings and stuff like that. Shame on her for being successful at her
4: having
0: job.
4: Having a real job.
0: Yeah.
4: Ooh, shame, shame, shame.
0: Shame on us for having bills we gotta pay.
4: bills.
0: We're getting married at the end of the year, and something that is important to the both of us is bettering our lifestyles, getting in shape. You know, obviously we want to look good for the wedding, mm-hmm. but then also, you know, you got to get in shape for
4: your
0: the
4: partner.
0: Future, whatever we're going to have in the future. If we, you know, are lucky enough to have kids, or if we want to, I don't know, travel for our honeymoon and, like, be guilt-free. And mm-hmm. I have very low self-confidence, so, like, I, you know, it's hard for me to enjoy things if I'm consistently looking at my belly. So anyways, one of those things is I like to play sports. I like to be active. I have massive ADHD, so I have to be, like, doing, like, it's through this, and then he fell to the ground.
4: Oh.
0: But we thought it was a cramp. Oh. That's not a cramp.
4: Also, he laid down for a little bit. He didn't get up immediately.
0: He might have been down for...
4: Because I walked to meet up with them because I wanted to shoot around. And I walk up and Joe goes, your fiance almost died. And I was like, what happened?
0: And Sean was laying on the ground.
4: Yeah. Wow. No, he's okay. I think it was just like a strain.
0: Okay.
4: Listen, again, we're all over 30. These injuries, yes. I'm nervous.
0: All right.
4: But let's do the basketball thing.
1: There's a reason why our friend Aaron Jacobson doesn't play softball anymore.
0: Well,
4: I'm nervous. I don't want any more injuries.
0: This sucks. Well, why this sucks?
4: Why?
0: Because last night Alyssa says she doesn't want me to play intramural sports because she's afraid I'm going to get hurt before the wedding.
4: Yeah, oh, she's right.
1: Yeah, you don't want a torn ACL before.
0: But that's so
1: wedding.
0: Bogus.
4: That she's right.
0: Damn it!
4: You just got to go shoot free throws by yourself.
1: Stick to golf.
0: I got to move real quick. And coming up next in 800-409-9393, I want to know about the injuries before the weddings. Also, if you play intramural sports as an adult, what ended up happening? I had no idea. I talk to him every day. He has not told me that.
4: Yeah, I think he wanted to downplay it.
0: I feel so bad.
4: Don't feel bad. He said he dragged his toe. It was his fault.
0: I
4: the bag's on him.
0: I blame the shot.
4: It was his day off. So yeah.
0: He did. Right before we go outside, he goes,
4: I mean, I probably would too.
0: He was like,
4: let Tito's at.
0: He literally was like, you want a shot? I'm like, we're going to go play basketball in 110 degrees.
4: I mean, that's what you're supposed to do at a football game.
0: Coming up next.

0: 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Hey, we're doing a new thing, and I would love for you to help us out and co-host the Joe Show. 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Hey, it's Joe from St. Pete, and we are 93.3 FLZ. Mm. The other thing, too, by the way, you could do, you want to do it in a different language. Check this out.
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2: ¡Vamos, huepa!
0: So go leave us that talkback. We'll play you. I mean, this might be the new thing we do on the show. We might do this forever. Forever. That's what Alyssa and I are going to have. Forever. And the end of the year, we're going to get married, and I can't wait. And my fiance got very bold last night. She made a bold statement. She told me I can't play intramural basketball. And to that I say, I'm not going to listen to you.
2: You should listen.
0: No, I'm going to.
2: She knows, right?
0: She's terrified. I guess she has a coworker that tore his something in his knee like a week before the wedding. So like in the wedding, he had crutches and like a brace on.
2: Way to ruin photos.
0: But like.
3: And just the overall experience. Think about this, Joe. If you're walking down the aisle with that and then, you're right, Ashley.
2: The first
3: dancing.
2: Yeah.
3: Come on, man. There's a reason why, Joe, in pro contracts for players, and I know you're not a pro athlete.
0: I kind of am.
3: I mean, just look at me, and you're wearing your kit right now. But there's a reason where they void contracts if somebody gets injured doing another sport. Like, for example, I'm sure there's some Bucks players that have in their contract, you can't go skiing, or you can't be playing off-season basketball and stuff like that.
0: I'm not going to go skiing. I just want to play some intramural basketball.
3: Yeah, I know, but that happens.
2: There's a big chance that you could get injured.
0: I can never get you guys to say yes to anything, and I got you all to say yes to playing basketball.
2: I'll say yes after you get married.
3: Yes, I agree.
2: January 2027, I'll play basketball with you.
0: We got to start it now, guys.
3: Why?
2: And now that you're so adamant on it, I know something's going to happen.
0: You guys might not be interested in it in 6 months.
2: We can play horse.
3: Or
2: I could be down with that.
0: I want a ball. I want a hoop.
2: No, because I'm telling you, crushes will not look good with the tux.
0: I want someone to go, hey, where you been? Haven't seen you in a while. And I want to answer, been hooping.
2: Don't know, with a brace.
0: I want someone to call me and not pick up. And then I text them and go, sorry, I was hooping.
2: I was playing basketball.
0: That's right. 800-409-9393. Anyone listening right now get like an injury in their adult life doing something that maybe they shouldn't have been doing, or did you have? I mean, is anyone listening who did kind of ruin their wedding pictures or have a significant other who did something like that? I really thought that you guys were going to convince, you know, Alyssa. I had this plan that I was going to play this moment back. And she was going to go, you know what? Because let me tell you something. She loves Ashley and Katie. She loves Jed too, but like, you know, girls wise,
2: that
0: she
2: moral compass.
0: Really,
2: she's like, yeah, they know what I'm talking about.
0: She loves you. I was hoping that maybe you'd be on my side and then I could, but then Katie tells me last week her fiance and I played basketball. I had no idea. But his foot is black and blue.
2: It's crazy. It looks like a zombie. And he would have ruined the photos had they had a wedding in a couple weeks.
0: Yeah.
2: He might have been limping.
0: Is he limping?
4: A little bit. See? It's still pretty swollen.
2: Mm-hmm. You don't want to walk with a limp, bro. Not on your wedding day.
0: I bet it just...
5: Okay.
0: Hey, Kaylee.
5: Hi, good morning, guys.
0: Good morning. Kaylee, what happened on your wedding day?
5: So the day before the rehearsal dinner, so 2 days before the wedding, my husband decided to have his bachelor party, and they all went and played paintball. Oh. And they all had welts underneath their suits. So thankfully, you couldn't see them in the pictures, but it was a very funny sight to see them all at the rehearsal in the morning, and they're all just
2: welted up,
5: covered in spots.
2: Beat up.
0: Did you say funny?
5: It was funny, yeah.
0: Did you?
5: It actually was funny.
0: When you laugh, do you smile?
5: I do.
0: So in other words, your husband made you smile on your wedding day.
5: He did make me smile on my wedding day, but I also threatened his life if he got injured that I would not be pushing him down the aisle with a wheelchair or anything.
2: Get down there yourself.
5: I would move the date.
6: Right. You know what?
5: I would move the date.
2: She said she would move the date.
0: You women are so bold. You know, I would never say to Alyssa that I wouldn't push her down the aisle, but she literally told me, she was like, I won't even, we're going to cancel the wedding.
2: She's like, I won't even show up.
5: No.
0: I would never say that.
5: I don't want any negative energy that day. And if it throws me off, nope, it's been, nope.
2: And an injury will throw you off.
0: This is crazy. All right, Kaylee, love
2: you. She didn't meet you with a broken leg.
0: Hey, oh, my man, come on. You're going to be one of those guys on the intramural basketball team.
7: Hey, yo, my man, play basketball. You know that you can, like, walk out the studio and trip and break your arm?
0: Yep.
7: It could happen.
0: It could.
7: You could go to the bathroom, the floor is wet, slip and fall, bump, done.
2: Just but that's an accident. Basketball. Playing basketball, right. He's asking for an injury.
4: Yeah, you're putting yourself in that situation.
7: How long you been playing basketball, Joe?
2: When's the last time you played basketball, Joe?
7: Have you had an accident? Have you had an accident your whole life? No.
2: The last time he played, he was 21.
7: He's not that far off.
2: Yeah, it is.
0: Yeah. Jules, we would be taking the opportunity for you to play basketball away if we don't do this. So I can't take that away from you either.
7: Yeah, no, absolutely not. We can't do this. Like, no. If he wants to play basketball. Like,
0: that's right.
7: I'm like, you can literally just trip on your way to your car.
2: And I'm not saying that that's not a possibility, right. But I'm also saying Katie and I are saying he's putting himself in a position to get injured.
4: Yeah, it's too risky. Do not tempt fate.
7: He's never gotten injured, though. He hasn't gotten injured.
2: He hasn't played since he was actually an athlete.
3: He hasn't gotten injured. Keyword is yet.
2: Yeah. The chances are not zero. It could happen.
0: You guys.
7: He could throw his hit playing golf, though. He did. Throw his hit playing golf.
0: True, I could get hurt playing golf.
3: Why do you want to play a sport where the chance of injury is exponentially higher than playing golf?
0: I was playing golf over the weekend, and I hit a bad shot. I mainly hit bad shots, and I went to slam the club on the ground, and instead I slammed it on my shin. You guys should see my shin. It hurts.
7: Oh, my goodness.
0: Yeah, but in basketball, I don't have a golf club.
3: No, you just have a ball.
0: I just have a ball. Ball is
2: like concrete. Bumping around.
7: Ashley and Katie want you to live in the bubble, Joe.
2: I do until December.
0: They're no fun. Jules and I have a new team, and you guys aren't invited
3: until 2027. No.
2: Right? Yeah.
7: We need to practice on 2K.
0: We do.
7: We got to practice on 2K.
0: You tell me when, Jules. We can play. You want to play today?
7: If I get home on time, you know, work sucks. I know.
2: Adulting. Yeah, they said it'd be fun.
0: All right, I'll text you.
7: Bye.
0: Adam, you know, help me out on this. You agree. This would be the best opportunity for us.
8: Hey, yo, my man, you're already married, dude, so let's not. Joe, you're not married, so you don't want to be walking down the aisle like that, dude.
2: See?
8: Listen, I the night that I had planned on asking my wife at now to marry me, I've actually permission from her parents, excuse me. I went out and told my brother, I said, I can't play football anymore, dude. I said, I'm going to hurt myself. Sure enough, I tore everything in my knee. They could not find my ACL, Joe. You don't realize how much you want one until you don't have one.
0: What doctor did you get to where they can't find your ACL? That sounds like a doctor.
8: It exploded, brother. They couldn't find it. It wasn't hanging on anymore, Joe. So listen, and the pain is astronomical, dude. Let me tell you something. You're not going to be wanting to walk at all. So, you know, I mean, obviously there's different knee injuries, but man, don't take the chance, dude.
2: You're going to have Jed carrying you down the aisle.
0: This is not going the way.
2: Like a little
0: papoose,
2: like a baby.
0: Last night, I literally, she tells me this and I go on my phone immediately and I have that look on my face and she goes, are you going to talk about this tomorrow? And I'm like, yes. And she's like, it doesn't matter what anyone says, you're not doing it. And I really thought everyone was going to be, I thought Adam would be on my side.
8: Joe, I still look at pictures. I still look at pictures of actually the day I asked my wife to marry me on the beach with a big ass knee brace on, dude. I almost forgot which knee I could kneel on. Like it's no fun, brother.
0: All right.
8: And I've been playing sports since I was four. So, you know, I'm 44 now. So It's a long ass time.
0: All right, fine. Adam, love you, man. Thank you for the warning. And
2: yeah, thank you for talking some sense into him.
0: Yeah, I'm sure.
8: Well, hopefully I did. And hey, yo, my man's married. I'm in Spring Hill too. Hey, yo, my man. But listen, he can't be giving you any advice like that, brother. He don't have to worry about walking down the aisle.
0: All right, Adam. I'll talk to you later. What a day.
3: Yeah, but we just don't want you to end up like Aaron Jacobson.
0: Do me a favor. Don't even podcast.
3: No, I am.
0: Don't even.
3: No,
0: we got to get out of
3: there. Check the record. Let the record show, Your Honor.
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I know I'm stating the obvious when I say, yeah, we live in Florida. We get people from all over. Duh, that's pretty obvious. It's a snowbird state. It's Jed from the Joe Show on Tampa Bay's number one and only hit music channel 93.3 FLZ. Why do I bring that up? Because people from around the U.S. who moved here, they say things in different ways. We had a debate earlier today because this word, soda, is said soda in a lot of different places. But in the Midwest, it's called pop. What do we call it in Florida? Soda or pop? That debate's on and next.

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1: I like that. Yeah. That sounds good. Shout out to Stephanie. It says Stephanie Pizza. If your last name is actually Pizza, you are amazing. You're amazing no matter what. You're helping us out, by the way. We need you to say our station name. I did not do it yesterday, and that was a massive mistake. I'll never make that mistake again because you guys are going to help me. So click that red microphone button on our iHeartRadio app, the whole entire show. Why would I say it if you're going to say it? You do it better than me. So leave us that talk back and say 93.3 FLZ. And also, too, if you want to leave a talk back and let us know about this, although just say the station name. Call in about this, please. 800-409-9393. Kiss, baby. Keep it simple, stupid. Pop or soda? Pop or soda? Why do you care so much about this, Katie?
2: Well, I was texting with our friend Toby.
1: We all love Toby.
2: And I was laughing because Toby always makes fun of me because what do you call those things where you park your car and there's floors, there's levels?
1: A garage?
3: Parking garage?
2: I call it a parking ramp.
1: What?
2: It's a parking ramp. That's what we call it in Wisconsin.
4: That's
1: Is it because they only have ramp? One parking garage?
2: Yeah, what? It's the ramp. You park in the ramp.
1: Really?
2: So is it like a skateboard park? Why is it a ramp? And I think it's like a regional thing. It's a ramp.
3: I've never heard of
1: a ramp up. We're all from the Midwest.
3: Yeah.
1: I've never heard that.
3: A ramp parking up? Ramp?
2: Ramp up?
3: Mm-mm.
1: Yeah, but what Different happens levels? If you go down?
3: Yeah.
2: You ramp down.
3: No.
1: So what do you want to know about pop or soda, though? What do you say?
2: So I was saying, like, what are some things that you say in that Florida that you maybe had to change, but it's like where you're from.
3: I'm never just not calling it pop. It's always pop. I know people call it soda out here.
1: It is soda.
3: It's pop.
1: It's no, it's
3: pop.
1: Soda. Mm-mm. It is soda.
3: My sister is raising my kids to say soda because they live on the East Coast. Uh-huh. I was like, no, it's pop. It's pop.
1: It's soda. I was born in Arizona. They call it soda there. And then we moved to Michigan. They call it pop. They're all wrong.
3: It's pop.
1: They don't know what they're talking about. It's soda. It's been soda. Everyone knows it's soda.
4: Unless you go... Dude, Joe, I went to Louisiana one time, and I said,
1: yeah,
4: they call it Coke.
3: Our code,
2: like, everything's a Coke.
4: Everything's a Coke. So I'm like, hey, can I get a Sprite? Like, you mean a Coke? I'm like, no, I mean a Sprite. Yeah. No, you're like, you want a Coke? And then they say, you ask what kind of Coke you want, and then they'll ask what flavor. And I'm like, that's weird. I don't know. Louisiana people, man. Raging Cajuns are crazy.
1: It's always been pop.
2: What do you call that thing in the hallway where you get a sip? Pop.
1: Does no one listen to me?
3: You said it's always been popping. It is.
1: No, I was waiting for someone to say, no,
4: oh, correct
1: soda.
4: You.
3: Oh, yeah. I'm not going to correct you because I think it's fine. I'm not going to correct you.
1: What are you saying?
2: Oh, so what do you call that thing in the hallway where you get a little hydration?
4: A water fountain.
3: Water fountain.
2: It's a bubbler.
1: A Coke key?
4: What? It is not a bubbler.
2: That's water.
1: Oh, that's water. That's how you drink water?
3: What do you call
4: what do you call
3: the thing you push around the grocery store?
2: A cart.
3: Okay. I call it a buggy.
2: See?
3: Go get the buggy.
1: That is, what are you, 90?
3: Go get the buggy.
1: That is not a buggy?
3: Yes.
1: That's like a horse and buggy.
3: They say go get the buggy. Come on. Go
1: no,
3: get the
1: no one's ever said get
3: I
1: a buggy.
3: I always go get the buggy. Mm-hmm.
1: That's wrong. Everything about that is wrong.
3: No.
1: What else? I'm trying to think of. What are other things?
2: Okay. When you are diagonal from something, are you catty corner or are you kitty corner?
4: Wait,
3: well, I've never
4: what?
3: Even heard of that.
1: Huh?
4: I've never heard of this.
2: In Florida, it's a catty corner, but
1: what?
2: In Wisconsin, we call it kitty corner.
1: And Joe doesn't call it.
2: You've never heard of that. Hey, you're like, kitty, it's like diagonal from you.
3: The kitty corner kitty in my day, back in my day, was something else.
1: I thought like. Hey, Lisa.
5: I say soda. I'm from the East Coast. I'm from New York, but there's also caramel, and it's caramel. So what do you think about that one?
3: Oh, it's caramel.
1: It's caramel.
2: I say caramel.
1: Nope, it's caramel.
5: Oh, well, when I was up east, it was...
3: Do you call it a pecan or pecan?
1: Pecan.
3: Ooh.
1: Pecan.
5: Pecan.
3: Pecan.
1: Yeah,
3: but
1: pie.
3: I know people about pecan.
1: Pecan pie. No, pecan pie.
3: Pecan pie.
2: Pecan.
1: I think it's pecan pie.
3: Now you're just like malfunctioning.
1: I don't know. I don't know what I call it. Well, to be honest with you, I don't even think I've had a pecan.
5: Is it orange? Is it orange or orange?
1: Orange.
3: Orange.
1: What about pillow or palo?
3: What?
2: Pillow.
1: Milk
2: pillow.
1: Or milk?
2: Oh, milk.
3: Red or red?
5: Do we say purple or purple?
3: What?
1: If someone says purple, I'm going to think that they had something
3: to happen.
2: The The Pinerval.
5: Now you got a good one.
1: That is pink amazing. What's that?
5: Pink or pink?
1: All right.
2: Yeah, Lisa, messing with us.
1: We love you, Lisa. You're the best.
5: We love you guys, too. Take care.
1: Tammy, your husband's from Wisconsin, so everything that Katie says, your husband says.
6: Yes, exactly.
1: When something bad happens to him, if there's a mistake or maybe someone's dropped something, does he go, oh?
6: No.
2: Really? Even if I'm like,
1: oh.
6: Oh, I thought you said oops.
2: No.
6: Yeah.
2: Oop. Excuse me.
1: Oop.
6: Yep.
1: Is it how are you or how are ya?
2: How are you?
1: It's how are ya.
2: How are you doing?
1: I always get made fun of. My fiance, born and raised in Dunedin, mm-hmm. went to Clearwater High. She says that I talk unbelievably strange.
2: What kind of words do you say?
1: Like, instead of, I don't say you, I say ya. Yeah. How you doing?
2: Okay, yeah.
1: I don't say doing, I say doing.
6: Well, I'm from Pittsburgh and we say yuns.
1: Oh, yeah, you do.
2: Yeah, you do.
1: Yuns. What does yuns mean? Like, it's like you, right?
6: Yuns means you all.
1: Okay.
2: You say it in a sentence.
1: Yeah, my buddy Clay's from Pittsburgh, and he always says stuff like that, and I'm confused. You know who doesn't? DJ.
6: That's how you know somebody from Pittsburgh.
1: I like that.
6: But Tammy, yeah, I just wanted to give Katie a little bit of credit.
1: Yeah, well, sometimes we got to give Katie credit, don't we?
2: Thank you,
1: Tammy. We love you.
2: I can get it.
1: Tell your husband we
6: love
1: say
6: you guys.
1: Hi.
2: Love you. And go Pecco.
1: Sally, you're from Ohio, and your grandparents would say soda pop. Why do both?
7: I don't know. I just remember as a child. I mean, you know, I've got a few years on me, so I just remember my grandma always calling it soda pop. You know, she would tell my grandpa, she called him Rick, and she'd be like, Rick, go get me a soda pop.
1: Soda pop.
7: So I don't know, you know, and like I said, I mean, I'm not
2: young.
7: That's
2: acceptable.
7: Yeah, I do remember that.
2: Yeah.
7: I always called it pop in Ohio, mm-hmm. but I have transitioned to calling it soda living in Florida.
2: Oh, come on. Don't let anything change you. Be your own self.
3: Stick to your roots.
1: No, yeah. Say soda. But, hey, soda's right.
7: What about, you guys were talking about stuff, what about crick or creek?
1: Creek?
2: It's
1: creek.
2: It's the crick.
3: What?
1: What?
7: Yeah. It's the crick. That's exactly how I say it, too. It's the crick. It always will be the crick.
2: C-R-E-K.
7: I'm going to go walking barefooted in the crick.
1: What is the place? Isn't there a place that literally is Creek in the name and everyone calls it Creek? What is the place? Oh, Schitt's Creek.
7: There's many places that call it. It's not Schitt's Creek. There's names that have Creek in it. Yeah.
2: Y'all are just making up stuff. It's Creek.
1: You guys got to watch TV.
7: But I like the parking garage. I've never heard of the parking ramp before.
2: Yeah, you got to get down with the parking ramp.
1: Is it garage or garage? Is it garage?
7: Garage.
4: Or garage.
7: Garage.
2: Is it the remote control or the channel changer?
4: Or the clicker. Clicker. Clicker.
1: You guys.
7: The clicker. Yeah, that's a big one. The clicker.
1: What the hell's going on?
2: What do you call it?
1: Hey, do you call cable the dish still? Where am I? Sally, we love you. Charlie, you have family in Britain.
8: I do. So I've actually born there, and I still have.
1: Do me a massive favor before we get into this. Tell them all that they lost me a lot of money. England can go eat it. They're my least favorite soccer team now. All right, moving on.
8: Hey, okay, I will. Huh? I also want to say I'm a first-time caller, and I love you guys. I listen to you every morning.
2: We love you.
8: But I wanted to say, in England, they call it a fizzy drink. I've never heard anyone over there call it a soda or a pop. It's a fizzy drink.
1: You know what they also do in England? Arrest you for liking tweets. So
4: that's true.
1: I'm not going after anything.
4: Yeah, I'm not either.
1: Not I mean.
4: Toss not me in jail.
1: Not me. Charlie, we love you. We appreciate you finally calling in, and you made us laugh. So do us a favor. Please call in more often, all right?
8: Oh, I will. I love you guys.
1: Love you more. Love you more. Hey, on the iHeartRadio app, we're taking talkbacks right now. I need you to help us. Help us do our job. I would love for you to represent our station. I'd love for you to rep the Joe Show. 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Let's hear another one from, Sierra. We love Sierra. Look at this.
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2: Yeah! Yeah.

0: Pitbull and Lil Jon getting your Saturday started on 93.3 FLZ. It's Sammy Joe. Rachel's having a birthday this weekend. What do you have planned?
1: Going to my friend's house on Sunday instead of family, because family doesn't really do anything. So we're going to do like a nice like wine and cook and a nice big Italian meal.

Kehlani is going to be hitting Mid-Florida Credit Union Amphitheater this September. At least she waited till after the depths of hell in July to do an outdoor concert. It's folded.

0: Coming up Monday morning on the Joe Show, she's not calling him back because of something his mom did. 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That's Monday morning on the Joe Show. We'll talk then.
1: They say the holy water's watered down, and this town's lost its faith. Our colors will fade.

go back to school next year and say that you got to party with Zara Larsson in Vegas. 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

0: Felsey. Who's on the phone right now?
1: Maria, Valentina, and Isabella.
0: What are you girls up to today?
1: We're having a pool party for graduation.
0: Oh, fun. Whose graduation?
1: Me and Maria's graduation.
0: Congratulations, Maria.
1: Thank you.
0: You're welcome. And very smart idea, having a pool party for your graduation party. This heat is diabolical.
1: Yeah.

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It is busy in St. Pete today. It is St. Pete Pride, and the parade is tonight. It's going to be kicking off near Alling Stadium, rolling all the way up to Vinoy Park.

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I'm pretty sure Somber is single-handedly bringing back the video girl. It's Sammy Joe on 93.3 FLZ. He previously had Addison Rae in a music video, and his latest song, My Body Isn't Ready. He just dropped the music video for that, which stars Indy Navarrete, who plays Nikki in Obsession. And needless to say, I'm obsessed with her in this music video.

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I tell you, it's gone triple platinum in my house. It has been on repeat. It's Olivia Rodrigo now, Drop Dead on 93.3 FLZ. 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

Coming up Monday morning on the Joe Show, she's not calling him back because of something his mom did. 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That's Monday morning on the Joe Show. We'll talk then.

Sammy Joe hanging with you on 93.3 FLZ. Somber, bringing back the Video Girl. His new music video for this song stars Indy Navarrete. You might know her as Nikki from Obsession. Gotta check that out this week.

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All right, who's ready for round two tomorrow? Yay, the artist, formerly known as Kanye, is getting Raymond James Stadium tomorrow for round two. Things you should know, the merch table is going to be open starting at 2 o'clock tomorrow, and there are absolutely no bags. 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

Pollock, man, they have been at this for a minute now. They've been together since 2002. They were a MySpace band. I feel like some people just got a little triggered by that. 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

Finally. Sean Evans really did his big one manifesting this. Kiki says they're taking things one wing at a time. If you know the lore behind this, you're probably just as excited as I am. Pink Panther is going to be on Hot Ones soon. 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
1: 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'Cause when I leave for the night, I ain't coming.

Coming up Monday morning on the Joe Show, she's not calling him back because of something his mom did. 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That's Monday morning on the Joe Show. We'll talk then.

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I'm sorry. 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

Sienna Spiro is having a moment. 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

didn't realize I had to work today, so I literally had to speed to work to make it here on time. But you know what? I made it. 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What up? My name is Eid.

Yeah, also apparently there's theories online where people think that Taylor Swift is going to get married at Madison Square Garden. I don't know why they think this, that she would get married in a concert venue, but it is what it is. 93.3 FLZ.

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Kehlani and Folded right there on 93.3 FLZ, Tampa Bay's number one hit music channel. My name is EJ, bro. I've been singing a song all day yesterday, bro. I cannot get this one out of my head. My girl Zara Larson, Lush Life, let's go.

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Yo, I don't know why I find it so hard to concentrate at work on a weekend. 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Y'all better be lucky I showed up in silver at that, okay? 93.3 FLZ.

Coming up Monday morning on the Joe Show, she's not calling him back because of something his mom did. 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

0: 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Is it cool to go on vacation with your ex?
1: No, it's tempting.
2: 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You guys aren't together. You guys bought the trip when you were together. You guys broke up, and they're non-refundable tickets. So you think, like, what do you do with that ticket?
1: 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Don't take the ex. Your ex for a reason. But if you see your ex and you still like them, like, it's tempting.
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1: Yes, because you're on vacation.
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0: 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It's EJ. What are you doing?
1: You know what? I'm just hanging with my sisters. Hopefully some alcoholic beverages will be involved. You
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1: know?
2: 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You sound like somebody that, like, drunk texts your ex and stuff.
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My name is EJ. Anybody else will literally debrief with the person that you came to a party with, and we'll be in the car talking about everybody that you saw at the party, or is that just something that me and my friends do? Olivia Rodrigo, Drop Dead, let's go.

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My name is EJ. Shout out to Somber Man blessing us with this one right here. I want to say yesterday we got it. It's called My Body Isn't Ready. 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He said,

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Yeah, am I the only person that hates this? 93.3 FLZ, Tampa Bay's number one hit music channel. I cannot stand a joint Instagram account. 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

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That's Monday morning on the Joe Show. 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

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My name is EJ. So you know we got $2,500 that you can win when you wake up with the Joe Show. I feel like that's something you do every morning anyway. Make sure you're listening Monday morning, 8 a.m. for your next shot to win.

0: et jouer de la vie, comme on joue de l'amour, et je vivrai la nuit, sans compter sur mes jours qui fuyaient dans le temps.
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0: 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Ariana Grande had one of those "the internet never misses a thing" moments. She accidentally posted an Instagram photo with a wardrobe slip, and instead of panicking, she leaned all the way into it with humor. She threw up that hilarious 2023 Showgirls Halloween clip where Liz tells her, "You have great, well, you know," and Ari just smiles and says, "Thank you." That's how you own the moment.
1: That's legendary. No apology tour, no drama, just best friend energy and a callback that had fans cracking up. Sometimes the best response is showing you can laugh at yourself as well. That's confidence right there.
0: Rihanna, only girl in the world, on the move.

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Imagine this. Rumor has it Zendaya could be stepping into the Bourne universe. The buzz says she'd lead a reboot as a female spy. Not to replace Jason Bourne directly, but kick off a whole new chapter. Big thing, though, this is still just a rumor and report.

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4: Coming up this hour, I've got more of my exclusive interview with Karim León. We're celebrating the incredible legacy of music icon Clive Davis. May he rest in peace. Passed away this week, unfortunately. Talk about the return of the Blair Witch Project and why Madonna's life story is headed to Netflix instead of the big screen. It's all coming up next here on The Move. Keep it locked.